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4: A day of drama for Starmer. Just hours after quitting as Prime Minister, the man set to replace him, Andy Burnham, was sworn in as an MP. Nominations to replace Sir Keir open on July the 9th, and the new Makerfield MP has already said he will run. But political commentator James Matthewson says it won't be easy.
5: People on the left will call Keir Starmer right-wing. People on the right will call him left-wing. As a result, you lose on all fronts. And it's because of that that I think Andy Burnham will look at these lessons and realise that he has to have a strong narrative. There has to be a narrative at the core of this.
4: 8 people remain in a critical condition after the Bedford train crash. More than 100 have received treatment in hospital following the collision on Friday. 2 men have pleaded guilty after a massive cyber attack on London's transport network. 20-year-old Tala Joubert and 18-year-old Owen Flowers admitted to charges under the Computer Misuse Act. And Lionel Messi has become the highest World Cup goal scorer ever. That's the latest from Radio News Hub. I'm David Hall.
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4: A very hot and humid morning across England and Wales with strong sunshine. Hot across parts of Scotland and Northern Ireland with light winds. A high of 35 degrees Celsius.

0: Dancer in USA. 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Next.
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3: Andy Burnham has confirmed he will run for the leadership of the Labour Party. In a dramatic day in Westminster, the Prime Minister, Sir Keir Starmer, announced he was stepping down, paving the way for Burnham. Stuart Wilkes-Hague, politics professor at the University of Liverpool, says whoever lands the job will have a tough time.
4: There does seem to be this strong association with that big shock of us leaving the European Union and voting to do so, and what's happened since. And it really would be hard, I think, for any Prime Minister with any skill set to govern right now in the UK.
3: Former DUP leader Sir Geoffrey Donaldson's been found guilty of child sex abuse, including one charge of rape. The ex-MP had pleaded not guilty to 18 historical charges. An extra 3,000 nursery inspections a year will take place in England from September. The unannounced checks will also include safe sleep practices for young children for the first time. And a rare red weather warning for extreme heat has been issued for parts of England and Wales. That's the latest from Radio News Hub. I'm David Hall.
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3: A very hot and humid morning across England and Wales with strong sunshine. Hot across parts of Scotland and Northern Ireland with light winds. A high of 35 degrees Celsius.

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0: 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Next.
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0: years. An extra 3,000 nursery inspections a year will take place in England from September. The unannounced checks will also include safe sleep practices for young children for the first time. And a rare red weather warning for extreme heat has been issued for parts of England and Wales. That's the latest from Radio News Hub. I'm David Hall.
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0: A very hot and humid morning across England and Wales with strong sunshine. Hot across parts of Scotland and Northern Ireland with light winds. A high of 35 degrees Celsius.

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4: After Peterborough and Cambridgeshire's heat health alert was set to amber and put in place in the early hours of yesterday morning, running until midnight on Thursday, the south of the county has now been issued a rare red warning. The 36-hour red weather warning for extreme heat has been issued by the Met Office ahead of exceptionally hot weather throughout tomorrow and Thursday. The warning covers large parts of central and southern England, including parts of the southern half of Cambridgeshire. Large parts of the West Midlands and Wales are also affected. Some schools and colleges may be affected, as the teaching union NASUWT has previously asked for risk assessments to be completed in the face of extreme heat. This could lead to some closures on Wednesday.

0: before Parliament returns in September. And Andy Burnham is seen as the front runner to take over following the landslide Makerfield by-election win on Friday. The resignation from the Prime Minister caused a mixed reaction from our local MPs. Sam Carling, the Labour MP for North West Cambridgeshire, had previously called for the resignation of Sir Keir and posted that his time was up. However, Peterborough City MP Andrew Pakes thanked Starmer for doing hard yards as the Prime Minister. Meanwhile, Cambridge MP Daniel Zeichner paid tribute to Keir Starmer, stating that he had laid the foundations for recovery in this country after the disastrous Tory years of austerity and Brexit. And the East of England Ambulance Service Trust has been recognised as one of the best performing in the country. According to its 2025-2026 annual quality account, the East of England Ambulance Service NHS Trust has achieved strong clinical results, improved response times and high levels of patient satisfaction during a period of record demand. The Trust handled nearly 1.5 million emergency contacts during the year, equating to 1999 call every 29 seconds.
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0: The amber weather warning for heat remains with another very warm day and plenty of sunshine with highs of 34 degrees. And that's the latest from the Boomerang Radio Newsroom. I'm Tom Green.
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there is a song to wake you up for Tuesday. Cher and Meatloaf together, Dead Ringer for Love. Queen before it, and Crazy Little Thing Called Love. It's 6:10. Morning, hello. Another sticky night, wouldn't it? Tuesday well and truly underway.

where the hits keep coming back. Here's something for you to sing along to from the 80s.

0: 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Good morning then. Welcome to your Tuesday Boomerang Breakfast Show. 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
0: All the important bits on the show I will go through with you in just a moment. First, Sean, what's happening on the roads and rails?
2: Main routes across Cambridgeshire flowing well so far this morning. Not seeing issues into Peterborough. Moving well inbound for the A15 and the A47. Wisbeach Bypass flowing well on the approach towards the Elmhall roundabout. Wisbeach St Mary Cabs lanes closed between Wisbeach St Mary and Leverington. That's because of water main work. Not seeing issues heading into the centre of March. Generally moving well heading into Newmarket. Not seeing issues for the centre of Cambridge. Campkin Road is closed for gas main work. That's between St Kilda Avenue and Arbury Road. A check on to public transport and no issues to report. And that's the latest on Cambridge's roads for Boomerang Radio. I'm Sean Moore.
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0: Ardeen Taylor, There's a Ghost in My House on Boomerang Radio. Good morning, hello, welcome to Tuesday. This is Chris Tibbles. All the usual bits then on the programme today. Travel every 20 minutes with Sean. News every half an hour with Tom. There's the entertainment, sport and business news. There's 50 quid in the music on Bits and Pieces. And back in the day, back on your radio at 9 o'clock.
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0: Gwen Guthrie, Ain't Nothing Going On But The Rent. It's Boomerang Radio. She needs to get herself on the mortgage ladder. Right, news headlines with Tom now. It's just gone 6:30.
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2: After Peterborough and Cambridgeshire's heat health alert was set to amber and put in place in the early hours of yesterday morning, running until midnight on Thursday, the south of the county has now been issued a rare red warning. The 36-hour red weather warning for extreme heat has been issued by the Met Office ahead of exceptionally hot weather throughout tomorrow and Thursday. The warning covers large parts of central and southern England, including parts of the southern half of Cambridgeshire. Large parts of the West Midlands and Wales are also affected. Some schools and colleges may be affected, as the teaching union NASUWT has previously asked for risk assessments to be completed in the face of extreme heat. This could lead to some closures on Wednesday and Thursday. A former Huntingdonshire district and parish councillor who helped shape the future of the Stookleys has been named as the train driver killed in the Bedford rail crash. Sean Burton, who is 60, of Great Stookley, died following Friday's collision involving two East Midlands railway services near Bedford, which left around 100 passengers injured. Mr. Burton was a familiar figure in Cambridgeshire public life, serving as an independent Huntingdonshire district councillor for the Stookleys ward after first being elected in 2016. He was also elected to Great Stookley Parish Council in 2018 and later served on the Stookleys Parish Council before stepping down in 2024 because of work commitments. At Sir Keir Starmer's resignation yesterday, he said there will be a new Prime Minister in place before Parliament returns in September, and Andy Burnham is seen as the front-runner to take over following the landslide Makerfield by-election win on Friday. The resignation from the Prime Minister caused a mixed reaction from our local MPs. Sam Carling, the Labour MP for North West Cambridgeshire, had previously called for the resignation of Sir Keir and posted that his time was up. However, Peterborough City MP Andrew Pakes thanked Starmer for doing hard yards as the Prime Minister. Meanwhile, Cambridge MP Daniel Zeichner paid tribute to Keir Starmer, stating that he had laid the foundations for recovery in this country after the disastrous Tory years of austerity and Brexit. And the East of England Ambulance Service Trust has been recognised as one of the best performing in the country. According to its 2025-2026 annual quality account, the East of England Ambulance Service NHS Trust has achieved strong clinical results, improved response times, and high levels of patient satisfaction during a period of record demand. The Trust handled nearly 1.5 million emergency contacts during the year, equating to 1999 call every 29 seconds.
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2: The amber weather warning for heat remains with another very warm day and plenty of sunshine with highs of 34 degrees. And that's the latest from the Boomerang Radio Newsroom. I'm Tom Green.
0: Thank you, Tom. Right, Tuesday's Start Your Day survey is an ironic one, really, because I was talking to my dad just the other day about this fruit. The fact that he's grown some, but yet doesn't like them. And I thought, why on earth would you? Why would you bother growing some if you don't like them? I'm talking about strawberries. I knew he didn't like bananas, but strawberries is a different matter. Anyway, he's grown some. He's not a fan of strawberries to eat. But the survey that's been done by Hartley's, you know, the jam people, 80% of people surveyed say that thinking about strawberries makes them... What do you reckon? 80% of people surveyed in the UK within the last week by Hartley's, the company behind the jam, say that thinking about a strawberry or strawberries makes them what? Studio at boomerangradio.co.uk. Have a go. As always, it's just for fun. The Start Your Day survey on. I will give you the answer at 6:45. 80% of people surveyed says this strawberry makes them what?
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0: There is Blue. And from the early 2000s, Guilty. The Start Your Day survey then is on for Tuesday at 19 minutes to 7. You've got about another 5 minutes or so on this. 80% of people surveyed by Hartley's say that thinking about strawberries makes them what? Several people this morning say hungry. No, it's not that. I've had a couple say thirsty. Really? Strawberries make you thirsty? No, it's not that. Hello to Sandra. She says, is it jealous? I read somewhere that strawberries can make you jealous. Again, really? Never heard that. Studio at boomerangradio.co.uk if you want to have a go. 80% of people surveyed by Hartley's say that thinking about strawberries makes them what? I'll give you the answer after music from Chris Farlow next.
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2: Way routes across Cambridgeshire flowing well so far this morning. Not seeing any issues into Peterborough. Moving well inbound for the A15 and the A47. Wisbeach Bypass flowing well on the approach towards the Elmhall roundabout. Wisbeach St Mary Cabs Lanes closed between Wisbeach St Mary and Leveringtown. That's because of water main work. Not seeing any issues heading into the centre of March. Generally moving well heading into Newmarket. Not seeing any issues for the centre of Cambridge. Campkin Road is closed for gas main work. That's between St Kilda Avenue and Arbury Road. A check on to public transport and no issues to report. And that's the latest on Cambridge's roads for Boomerang Radio. I'm Sean Moore.
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0: 6:48, Boomerang Breakfast on for Tuesday, 23rd of June, 2026. This is Chris Tibbles, morning, hello. So the Start Your Day survey today then, it was done by Hartley's, the jam and marmalade people over the last fortnight. 80% of people surveyed say that thinking about a strawberry makes them what? Not hungry, not jealous, not thirsty. It's, apparently, happier. 80% of 2,000 adults surveyed in the UK within the last fortnight say that thinking about a strawberry makes them happier. Fantasy really isn't, it's really not their strong point, is it?
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3: The FTSE 100 rose on Monday as Prime Minister Keir Starmer confirmed he was stepping down and as talks between the US and Iran appeared to be making progress. It closed up 74 points. Troubled supplier Southeast Water has appointed John Halsall as its incoming chief executive. His appointment comes after its former boss, David Hinton, announced plans to step down in the wake of major supply outages in Kent and Sussex. Thousands of customers were left unable to access tap water, shower or flush their toilets during the outages between November and January. Britain has more than enough electricity supply to meet demand through the winter months, according to the energy system operator Nesso. Despite households facing higher bills following the Iran war, the early winter outlook is forecast to have a surplus of 5.5 gigawatts between the end of October and the end of March next year. This represents an 8.8% buffer of peak winter demand. And Santander UK has launched a new saver account paying a whopping 8% interest.
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0: That is, of course, back on your radio at 12:30 today with Bill as part of Boomerang Brunch. Right, here is your 10-minute warning for the 7 o'clock sing-along. Tell me who you are, tell me where you are, tell me what you want to hear and why you want to hear it. 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

0: George Michael, Andrew Ridgeley together. There are Wham and Everything She Wants. It's Boomerang Radio. England on the telly tonight then. It's the next game of the World Cup group for us. Ghana tonight, 9 o'clock kickoff. We'll dig out a few England songs for the game tonight to get us prepared for that. The 7 o'clock sing-along, though, is on the way, and it's Clive in Wisbeach choosing the song today.
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0: Stay there, you'll find out what it is after the news with Tom. First, latest on the roads, here's Sean.
2: Main routes across Cambridgeshire flowing well so far this morning. Not seeing any issues into Peterborough. Moving well inbound for the A15 and the A47. Wisbeach Bypass flowing well on the approach towards the Elmhall roundabout. Wisbeach St Mary Cads Lane's closed between Wisbeach St Mary and Leverington. That's because of water main work. Not seeing any issues heading into the centre of March. Generally moving well heading into Newmarket. Not seeing any issues for the centre of Cambridge. Campkin Road is closed for gas main work. That's between St Kilda Avenue and Arbury Road. A check on to public transport and no issues to report. And that's the latest on Cambridge's roads for Boomerang Radio. I'm Sean Moore.
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6: After Peterborough and Cambridgeshire's heat health alert was set to amber and put in place in the early hours of yesterday morning, running until midnight on Thursday, the south of the county has now been issued a rare red warning. The 36-hour red weather warning for extreme heat has been issued by the Met Office ahead of exceptionally hot weather throughout tomorrow and Thursday. The warning covers large parts of central and southern England, including parts of the southern half of Cambridgeshire. Large parts of the West Midlands and Wales are also affected. Some schools and colleges may be affected, as the teaching union NASUWT has previously asked for risk assessments to be completed in the face of extreme heat. This could lead to some closures on Wednesday and Thursday. A former Huntingdonshire district and parish councillor who helped shape the future of the Stookleys has been named as the train driver killed in the Bedford rail crash. Sean Burton, who is 60, of Great Stookley, died following Friday's collision involving two East Midlands railway services near Bedford, which left around 100 passengers injured. Mr. Burton was a familiar figure in Cambridgeshire public life, serving as an independent Huntingdonshire district councillor for the Stookleys ward after first being elected in 2016. He was also elected to Great Stookley Parish Council in 2018 and later served on the Stookleys Parish Council before stepping down in 2024 because of work commitments. At Sir Keir Starmer's resignation yesterday, he said there will be a new Prime Minister in place.

0: of England Ambulance Service NHS Trust has achieved strong clinical results, improved response times and high levels of patient satisfaction during a period of record demand. The Trust handled nearly 1.5 million emergency contacts during the year, equating to 1999 call every 29 seconds.
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0: The amber weather warning for heat remains with another very warm day and plenty of sunshine with highs of 34 degrees. And that's the latest from the Boomerang Radio Newsroom. I'm Tom Green.
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3: Well, hello. Little after 7 o'clock. Thank you, Tom. Good morning. Boomerang Breakfast is on. This is Chris Tibbles. Hope you're okay. The 7 o'clock sing-along today, then. Chosen by Clive, who is driving for one of the leading supermarkets doing the home deliveries, says, I've got you on via Bluetooth from my phone to my van radio. Can you play me the Tramps? Of course I can. 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

voice of Clive, delivering today then for one of the leading supermarkets. He's in Wisbeach. Morning, Clive. That your song, The Tramps and Disco Inferno. If you want to get in touch and choose a song, maybe for tomorrow, all you need to do, tell me who you are, where you are, what song you want to hear, and why. And email it to studio@boomerangradio.co.uk. Tomorrow morning, just after 7, it could be yours. I'm playing right now. Here comes Eddie Floyd's.

Going to be another warm one today then. Keep yourself hydrated, keep the suntan lotion on and stay out of the direct sun during the hours of 11 till about 3 or 4 o'clock this afternoon. The amber heat warning is in place until about midnight Thursday. Oh, it's warm. I like it warm, but I don't like it this hot. Right. Got bits and pieces on the way. 50 quid in the music. After

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2: 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I know it doesn't sound like a lot, but if you're going to fill up with fuel, every little helps, right? So £50 could be yours if you can identify all five of these songs from five different decades in just a few seconds. Who are in here?
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2: 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Listen up. A song from each decade from the 60s, 70s, 80s, 90s and early 2000s. But who is in this clip?
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2: We know that Gina G from the 90s with Ooh Ah Just a Little Bit is definitely in there. Dean in Stanground correctly guessed that. Kev White gave us the Kinks and Dedicated Follower of Fashion representing the 1960s. And Marie in Histon gave us Maroon 5 and She Will Be Loved representing the 2000s. That means we have just the 70s and 80s to get. Let's play it one more time.
0: Bits and Pieces.
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0: I've got the Four Tops and Grace Jones lined up. Sean, what's happening on the roads and rails?
2: Main routes across Cambridgeshire generally flowing well so far this Tuesday morning. Not seeing major holdups on the speed sensors. Cherry Hinton, Queen Edith's Way is closed for water main work. And that's between Hinton Road and for Limekiln Road. Not looking too bad heading in towards the centre of Huntingdon. Moving well for the A141. No issues for the A1M. Flowing freely heading in towards the centre of Peterborough. No issues for the A15 and also for the A47. West Beach Bypass, busy but moving on the approach towards the Elm Hall roundabout and taking a look onto public transport. No issues to report. And that's the latest on Cambridge's roads for Boomerang Radio. I'm Sean Moore.
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Four Tops and Reach Out, I'll Be There on Boomerang Radio. If, like me, you grew up with the what I call proper version of Fireman Sam, not the animated one that's around at the moment, you will remember the registration plate of the fire engine. The fire engine, of course, was called Jupiter. The registration plate of the fire engine, J999. That registration plate, a real-life one, with that exact number on it, it's been sold in auction for 39,000.

0: morning and hello to Chris in Cambridge. He's just mentioned that the registration plate J999 from Jupiter, the fire engine in the original Fireman Sam, somebody's actually had that as their personalised plates over the last few years. They've sold it with the theme of Fireman Sam for £37,500 this week. Chris in Cambridge has been on. He said, do you remember the other little car that used to be on the children's TV? I think it was CITV. It was called Brum. It was a little car that came out of kind of a toy workshop, drove around the city on its own looking at different things, and then went back to the workshop at the end of the day. I do remember that, and I'm sure it was the person who created Postman Pat and Rosie and Jim that made that. His name slips me. It will come to me later, probably when I'm laying in bed tonight, and I'll go, ah, that was his name. But yes, I do remember. And he had a personalised plate as well. There you go. Get on it, Chris.
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0: Right, just gone 7:30. 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
2: After Peterborough and Cambridgeshire's heat health alert was set to amber and put in place in the early hours of yesterday morning, running until midnight on Thursday, the south of the county has now been issued a rare red warning. The 36-hour red weather warning for extreme heat has been issued by the Met Office ahead of exceptionally hot weather throughout tomorrow and Thursday. The warning covers large parts of central and southern England, including parts of the southern half of Cambridgeshire. Large parts of the West Midlands and Wales are also affected. Some schools and colleges may be affected, as the teaching union NASUWT has previously asked for risk assessments to be completed in the face of extreme heat. This could lead to some closures on Wednesday and Thursday. A former Huntingdonshire District and Parish Councillor who helped shape the future of the Stookleys has been named as the train driver killed in the Bedford rail crash. Sean Burton, who is 60, of Great Stookley, died following Friday's collision involving two East Midlands Railway services near Bedford, which left around 100 passengers injured. Mr. Burton was a familiar figure in Cambridgeshire public life, serving as an independent Huntingdonshire District Councillor for the Stookleys ward after first being elected in 2016. He was also elected to Great Stookley Parish Council in 2018 and later served on the Stookleys Parish Council before stepping down in 2024 because of work commitments. At Sir Keir Starmer's resignation yesterday, he said there will be a new Prime Minister in place before Parliament returns in September, and Andy Burnham is seen as the front-runner to take over following the landslide Makerfield by-election win on Friday. The resignation from the Prime Minister caused a mixed reaction from our local MPs. Sam Carling, the Labour MP for North West Cambridgeshire, had previously called for the resignation of Sir Keir and posted that his time was up. However, Peterborough City MP Andrew Pakes thanked Starmer for doing hard yards as the Prime Minister. Meanwhile, Cambridge MP Daniel Zeichner paid tribute to Keir Starmer, stating that he had laid the foundations for recovery in this country after the disastrous Tory years of austerity and Brexit. And the East of England Ambulance Service Trust has been recognised as one of the best performing in the country. According to its 2025-2026 annual quality account, the East of England Ambulance Service NHS Trust has achieved strong clinical results, improved response times and high levels of patient satisfaction during a period of record demand. The Trust handled nearly 1.5 million emergency contacts during the year, equating to one 999 call every 29 seconds.
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2: The amber weather warning for heat remains with another very warm day and plenty of sunshine with highs of 34 degrees. And that's the latest from the Boomerang Radio Newsroom. I'm Tom Green.
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4: Lionel Messi has become the highest goal scorer in men's World Cup history. He scored 17 times in international matches, beating German legend Miroslav Klose's record. He scored twice last night during Argentina's game against Austria, which they won 2-0. It's a big night for England as they take on Ghana in their second game at the World Cup. The team are riding high after a 4-2 win over Croatia. A striker, Ollie Watkins, says boss Thomas Tuchel demands a lot.
5: He's not afraid to shout at you. He's always demanding from you, making sure you're on it every day. I think you saw it with Jed that he was saying, wake up. It was lucky that it wasn't me. I think I made a mistake just before Jed did, and he ended up shouting at Jed, luckily.
4: In other football news, Manchester City are close to securing former Chelsea boss Enzo Maresca as their new manager. It's after Pep Guardiola stepped down at the end of last season. And no further action will be taken against Ben Stokes and Gus Atkinson after they were investigated by the Independent Cricket Regulator over a nightclub incident. Both have been recalled to Thursday's series decider test against New Zealand, while the England and Wales Cricket Board also absolved them of any wrongdoing other than missing curfew.
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0: Morning then, it is 25 to 8. This is Chris Tibbles. Hello to Greg. Greg's still suffering from the Peterborough Dragon Boat Festival over the weekend. Said, any chance you can play me some Delamitri? I will indeed. Boomerang Radio. But first, where the hits

0: 18 minutes to 8 through Tuesday. It's Boomerang Radio, where the hits keep coming back. I've got details about another great little exhibition that's coming to our Peterborough Cathedral later this year. If you're a fan of history and particularly the royals, well, the exhibition will kick off in September and run through until November. Full details on it inside the next few minutes after Earth, Wind and Fire next.
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0: First, let's get you to work, school or college, wherever you need to be through Tuesday. Sean, what you got?
2: Main routes across Cambridgeshire generally flowing well so far this Tuesday morning. Not seeing major hold-ups on the speed sensors. Cherry Hinton, Queen Edith's Way is closed for water main work, and that's between Hinton Road and for Limekiln Road. Not looking too bad heading in towards the centre of Huntingdon, moving well for the A141. No issues for the A1M. Flowing freely heading in towards the centre of Peterborough. No issues for the A15 and also for the A47. West Beach Bypass, busy but moving on the approach towards the Elm Hall roundabout, and taking a look onto public transport. No issues to report. And that's the latest on Cambridge's roads for Boomerang Radio. I'm Sean Moore.
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Wind and Fire, with a little help of the Emotions from the late 70s and Boogie Wonderland. It's Chris Tibbles. Good morning. Hello. Hope you're okay. So there is another brilliant historical exhibition coming to Peterborough Cathedral later this year. In fact, it kicks off September the 21st, runs right through until the 15th of November. There is a chance for you to explore the life, the legacy, and the enduring fascination of Mary, Queen of Scots. It's going to open, like I've said, 21st of September. The Scottish Queen was initially buried here in Peterborough at the Cathedral before her body was moved to Westminster Abbey. That exhibition, it's going to be brilliant. I recommend you get your tickets. Head to the Peterborough

7:53, Boomerang Radio, where the hits keep coming back. Morning, hello. It's Tuesday, 23rd of June. Today is International Women in Engineering Day. It's also St. John's Eve, National Porridge Day today. National Detroit-style pizza. Now, how is Detroit-style pizza any different to others? That's what I want to know. It's National Typewriter Day, and it is also Runner's Selfie Day. So if you're out on a morning run this morning, just pause, get your phone out, and take a selfie. Yeah, nothing like interrupting a good run. Right, Boomerang Radio, we continue. James and Sit Down as we head towards Sean's Travel.

0: There are James and Sit Down. It's Boomerang Radio after the update at 8. Stand by for music from Little Eva, the Human League, Chairman of the Board and Desiree. Also, I've got details about how a couple of us are out and about on the road this Saturday. There are a few of us at Longthorpe Primary Academy for the Longthorpe Summer Fete. And Andy Barnes from Soul Dance Saturday will be across the other side of the A1. At Rockingham Road in Corby. Why? Details on the way after 8.
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2: Main Sean, what's happening on the roads and rails?
3: Generally flowing well so far this Tuesday morning. Not seeing any major hold-ups on the speed sensors. Cherry Hinton, Queen Edith's Way is closed for water main work. That's between Hinton Road and for Limekiln Road. Not looking too bad heading in towards the centre of Huntingdon. Moving well for the A141. No issues for the A1M. Flowing freely heading in towards the centre of Peterborough. No issues for the A15 and also for the A47. West Beach bypass, busy but moving on the approach towards the Elm Hall roundabout and taking a look onto public transport. No issues to report. And that's the latest on Cambridge's roads for Boomerang Radio. I'm Sean Moore.
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6: After Peterborough and Cambridgeshire's heat health alert was set to amber and put in place in the early hours of yesterday morning, running until midnight on Thursday, the south of the county has now been issued a rare red warning. The 36-hour red weather warning for extreme heat has been issued by the Met Office ahead of exceptionally hot weather throughout tomorrow and Thursday. The warning covers large parts of central and southern England, including parts of the southern half of Cambridgeshire. Large parts of the West Midlands and Wales are also affected. Some schools and colleges may be affected as the teaching union NASUWT has previously asked for risk assessments to be completed in the face of extreme heat. This could lead to some closures on Wednesday and Thursday. A former Huntingdonshire district and parish councillor who helped shape the future of the Stookleys has been named as the train driver killed in the Bedford rail crash. Sean Burton, who is 60, of Great Stookley, died following Friday's collision involving two East Midlands railway services near Bedford, which left around 100 passengers injured. Mr. Burton was a familiar figure in Cambridgeshire public life, serving as an independent Huntingdonshire district councillor for the Stookleys ward after first being elected in 2016. He was also elected to Great Stookley Parish Council in 2018 and later served on the Stookleys Parish Council before stepping down in 2024 because of work commitments. At Sir Keir Starmer's resignation yesterday, he said there will be a new Prime Minister in place before Parliament returns in September, and Andy Burnham is seen as the front-runner to take over following the landslide Makerfield by-election win on Friday. The resignation from the Prime Minister caused a mixed reaction from our local MPs. Sam Carling, the Labour MP for North West Cambridgeshire, had previously called for the resignation of Sir Keir and posted that his time was up. However, Peterborough City MP Andrew Pakes thanked Starmer for doing hard yards as the Prime Minister. Meanwhile, Cambridge MP Daniel Zeichner paid tribute to Keir Starmer, stating that he had laid the foundations for recovery in this country after the disastrous Tory years of austerity and Brexit. And the East of England Ambulance Service Trust has been recognised as one of the best performing in the country. According to its 2025-2026 annual quality account,

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Good morning. 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He was at the North Stow Midsummer Fair Festival, of course, introducing all of the acts there. Bill was there also doing some interviews for Boomerang Radio. This Saturday, there are a few other things happening where we are allowed out and about in the sunshine. I'm going to be with PT at Longthorpe Primary Academy on Saturday. That's going to be a good day. Come along and see us there if you can. Loads of different things as you'd expect in a summer fete. Food and drink stalls. There are entertainment stalls. There will be an ice cream van, I'm sure. A bit of face painting going on as well. That is at Longthorpe Primary Academy. And Andy Barnes, also on Saturday, between 2:30 and 4:30, he's going to be at the summer fair of Glenmore House Care Home. Now, this is on Rockingham Road in Corby, just across the other side of the A1 in Northamptonshire. You can go along and join them for their summer fair. Fun-filled summer fair with exciting stalls, games, tasty treats and vibrant atmosphere. And Andy Barnes will be providing some music, as well as they've got a singer as well there. But Andy will be providing some music from Boomerang Radio throughout the afternoon as well. So go along and see him and say hello. You never know. Then Saturday night, he might give you a mention on his Soul Dance Saturday show.

you gotta be. It's Boomerang Radio. Now, this week is incredibly warm, we know. We are under a amber heat warning until midnight Thursday, unless, of course, they extend it. But, yeah, it's still incredibly warm this week. Tomorrow, a way of cooling out, possibly on a boat trip, is by the boat trip and tour of Oaten Mill. Now, this is tomorrow from 11 through till 3:30. And the National Trust are pleased to be working in conjunction with St Ives Riverboat Company to offer the exclusive trip. You can take a boat tour from St Ives Quay through to Oaten Mill, enjoying the peace of the River Great Ouse in this electric riverboat, followed by a guided tour of Oaten Mill. Tickets include the return boat trip and the tour of the mill. Trips and tours start tomorrow. They started 27th of May. They will continue each Wednesday through until the 7th of October. So even if you don't go tomorrow, but I reckon you should, because tomorrow the weather, gorgeous. Have a go on this tomorrow. It leaves St Ives at 11 o'clock. It returns from Oaten Mill at 3:30. So you'll be inside that nice, cool building. And around that, you'll be up and down the river on that boat as well. So it leaves the quay at St Ives 11 o'clock and arrives back. It arrives at Oaten Mill 12:25. So it's an hour and 25 minutes. Then you've got a 3 hours look at the mill before you return. Tickets for this, for adults, if you're a National Trust member, it's £21. If not, it's £26.25. You can find out more information through the website, which is the National Trust, of course. Just Google it up, search it up, National Trust Boat Trip and Tour of Oaten Mill, and there you will find the information. It does look like being a great event that tomorrow.

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0: David Essex and the Pet Shop Boys with Dusty Springfield together are next. First, Sean, what's happening on the roads and rails?
2: Main routes across Cambridgeshire generally flowing well so far this morning. Not seeing any major hold-ups on the speed sensors. Moving well for the centre of Cambridge. Not seeing issues heading in towards Huntingdon for the A141. A1 has got queue southbound for the Black Cat roundabout. Looking fairly busy into Peterborough for the A15 inbound. A47 coming from Forney, slow-moving eastbound before the A141 March Road. A47 Wisbeach Bypass, seeing delays of around 10 minutes on the approach. For the Elmhall roundabout, a check on to public transport and no issues to report. And that's the latest on Cambridge's roads for Boomerang Radio. I'm Sean Moore.
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27 after 8 through Tuesday morning, 23rd of June 2026. This is Chris Tibbles, hello. 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Pet Shop Boys, Dusty Springfield together, and What Have I Done to Deserve This? Now, if you are a fan of Paddington Bear, at Nene Valley Railway, 2 months today, Sunday, August the 23rd. Stick it in your diary because Paddington's coming for a meet with you. You might even share some marmalade sandwiches as well on the Heritage train ride at Nene Valley Railway. More information and tickets can be booked through the website mvr.org.uk. Click on there now.

0: David Essex and Gonna Make You a Star on Boomerang Radio, where the hits keep coming back. It's just gone 8:30. Gonna get the latest showbiz news on and the local news headlines with Tom. And then England play tonight, Ghana in our second group game at 9:00 tonight. So, to get you in the mood, a couple of the England World Cup songs on the way in the next 30 minutes.
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2: After Peterborough and Cambridgeshire's heat health alert was set to amber and put in place in the early hours of yesterday morning, running until midnight on Thursday, the south of the county has now been issued a rare red warning. The 36-hour red weather warning for extreme heat has been issued by the Met Office ahead of exceptionally hot weather throughout tomorrow and Thursday. The warning covers large parts of central and southern England, including parts of the southern half of Cambridgeshire. Large parts of the West Midlands and Wales are also affected. Some schools and colleges may be affected, as the teaching union NASUWT has previously asked for risk assessments to be completed in the face of extreme heat. This could lead to some closures on Wednesday and Thursday. A former Huntingdonshire district and parish councillor who helped shape the future of the Stookleys has been named as the train driver killed in the Bedford rail crash. Sean Burton, who is 60, of Great Stookley, died following Friday's collision involving two East Midlands railway services near Bedford, which left around 100 passengers injured. Mr. Burton was a familiar figure in Cambridgeshire public life, serving as an independent Huntingdonshire district councillor for the Stookleys ward after first being elected in 2016. He was also elected to Great Stookley Parish Council in 2018 and later served on the Stookleys Parish Council before stepping down in 2024 because of work commitments. At Sir Keir Starmer's resignation yesterday, he said there will be a new Prime Minister in place before Parliament returns in September, and Andy Burnham is seen as the front-runner to take over following the landslide Makerfield by-election win on Friday. The resignation from the Prime Minister caused a mixed reaction from our local MPs. Sam Carling, the Labour MP for North West Cambridgeshire, had previously called for the resignation of Sir Keir and posted that his time was up. However, Peterborough City MP Andrew Pakes thanked Starmer for doing hard yards as the Prime Minister. Meanwhile, Cambridge MP Daniel Zeichner paid tribute to Keir Starmer, stating that he had laid the foundations for recovery in this country after the disastrous Tory years of austerity and Brexit. And the East of England Ambulance Service Trust has been recognised as one of the best performing in the country. According to its 2025-2026 annual quality account, the East of England Ambulance Service NHS Trust has achieved strong clinical results, improved response times, and high levels of patient satisfaction during a period of record demand. The Trust handled nearly 1.5 million emergency contacts during the year, equating to 1999 call every 29 seconds.
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2: The amber weather warning for heat remains with another very warm day and plenty of sunshine with highs of 34 degrees. And that's the latest from the Boomerang Radio Newsroom. I'm Tom Green.
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4: UK dance act Underworld's been announced as the headline act at this year's Edinburgh Hogmanay. The band, whose hit Born Slippy appeared in the iconic film Trainspotting, will also provide a live soundtrack as the fireworks go off above Edinburgh Castle. Timothy Chalamet and Selena Gomez are to star in an animated intergalactic romantic comedy. Chalamet will voice an introverted rocket mechanic, and Gomez will play a brilliant astrobotanist who's developing the world's first ever plant-fueled rocket in the upcoming film Not Alone. The movie is being made by the studio behind Minions, Despicable Me and the Super Mario Brothers films. Harry Styles has reflected on the Meltdown Festival, which he curated at the weekend during a break from his record-breaking 12-night residency at Wembley Stadium. The singer says it was an unforgettable night as he performed an intimate orchestral show with the Jules Buckley Orchestra. And record executive Clive Davis, who discovered Whitney Houston, has died at the age of 94.
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0: It is very nearly 25 to 9. Back in the day on your radio from 9:00 this morning. From 9:00 tonight, England on the telly, playing Ghana in our second group game. Shall we get you in the mood for that? I think so.
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0: Rex and Ride a White Swan from the early 70s. Before that, I played you The Lightning Siege with Badil and Skinner and Three Lions, the original one from 1996. Got another couple of England songs to get you in the mood for tonight in just a moment. Got the Beach Boys next, though.
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2: Main routes across Cambridgeshire generally flowing well so far this morning. Not seeing any major hold-ups on the speed sensors. Moving well for the centre of Cambridge. Not seeing any issues heading in towards Huntingdon for the A141. A1 has got queue southbound for the Black Cat roundabout. Looking fairly busy into Peterborough for the A15 inbound. A47 coming from Forney, slow-moving eastbound before the A141 March Road. A47 Wisbeach Bypass. Delays of around 10 minutes on the approach for the Elmhall roundabout. A check on to public transport and no issues to report. And that's the latest on Cambridge's roads for Boomerang Radio. I'm Sean Moore.
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the Beach Boys and California Girls on Boomerang Radio, where the hits keep coming back through your Tuesday morning at 9:15. We are just over 12 hours away from the second group game kicking off. England take on Ghana tonight, 9 o'clock kickoff. So we've already played Three Lions. Let's get the Farm's early 2000 remix of All Together Now on as we get you ready for the big game tonight.

getting you in the mood for tonight's big England game, game two of the group stage against Ghana, 9 o'clock kickoff tonight. There are The Farm and their remixed version of All Together Now from 2004 with the England fans and some commentary over the top of it as well. Oh, getting in the mood for tonight's game. Right, Jackson's Now, show you the way to go. It's 12 minutes to nine on Boomerang Radio.

There are the Beatles and Eleanor Rigby. It is 6 minutes to nine. Back in the Day is on this morning from 9 o'clock through the rest of Tuesday. Well, what's on your radio? Boomerang Brunch with Bill Hensley between 10 and 1. From 1 till 4 this afternoon, Dave Price with the afternoon show. It's Paul Jackson looking after the highway home for Pete T between 4 and 7. Gavin Samways on from 7 till 9 tonight with the evening show. And then, as Lazy B's on holiday as well, it's Keely looking after things for Lazy B tonight between 9 and midnight. That's how Tuesday looks on

0: Mr. Sledge and Thinking of You on Boomerang Radio, where the hits keep coming back after 9 o'clock. Then whatever you are up to through Tuesday, whether you're at work, at home, maybe in the car, I will help you kickstart the day with three mystery years. Get the old grey matter working just for a bit of fun. Try and work out those years on Back in the Day. I will kick off the next hour with the first mystery year containing David Bowie and Paul McCartney and Wings.
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0: First, Sean, final check on the roads. What you got?
2: Main routes across Cambridgeshire generally flowing well so far this morning. Not seeing any major hold-ups on the speed sensors. Moving well for the centre of Cambridge. Not seeing issues heading in towards Huntingdon for the A141. A1 has got queue southbound for the Black Cat roundabouts. Looking fairly busy into Peterborough for the A15 inbound. A47 coming from Forney, slow-moving eastbound before the A141 March Road. A47 Wisbeach bypass, seeing delays of around 10 minutes on the approach for the Elmhall roundabout. A check on to public transport and no issues to report. And that's the latest on Cambridge's roads for Boomerang Radio. I'm Sean Moore.
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6: Andy Burnham's getting ready to run for the Labour leadership, pledging to boost growth and stick to Labour's budget rules. But political consultant Ed Jacobs says he does have a difficult job ahead of him.
7: You know, the question now for Andy Burnham is, you know, can he stick it out and can he be there long enough to be able to make a real impact on the country? You know, the jury's going to be out on that one.
6: But Darren Jones is considering a bid after reports Starmer's allies were encouraging him to do so. Dozens of schools have been forced to close because of the heat. It's because of a so-called heat dome settling over Western Europe, and we're likely to see the hottest June temperature since 1976. StubHub has been fined nearly £900,000 for not showing people additional fees on tickets until they got to checkout. The UK's competition watchdogs also ordered them to refund more than 50,000 customers, averaging £10.33 per payout. And actress Anne Reid, footballer Georgia Stanway and cricketer Nat Siverbrunt are all to be honoured at Windsor Castle today. For On Radio News Hub, I'm Frankie Hersine.
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9: 10 years on from the Brexit vote, research by Holiday Extras shows that confusion and concern about the impact it's had on travel remains high. Here's Seamus McCauley.
10: Brexit changed the way we visit most of Europe. Holidaymakers concerned about EES queues on this summer holiday should either go to Greece, which has exempted Brits from the biometric checks, head somewhere outside Schengen like Ireland, Cyprus, Albania or Turkey, or pick one of the EU airports where the queues are moving smoothly. You can find one with our QIQ tool at holidayextras.com.
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6: Any showers clearing to leave a hot and humid day with some strong sunshine. Some light winds and slightly cloudier across parts of Scotland, but still very warm. Highs today of 34 degrees Celsius.
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0: That is the first of five songs to play on our first mystery year this morning. It's Junior Campbell and Sweet Illusion on Boomerang Radio.
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3: 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Strike the pose. There's nothing to it. There's nothing to it. There's nothing to it.
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0: But what year do you reckon that was in the charts? Well, I'll tell you now that most of these songs this morning, between now and about 20 past nine, are all from this week in the year in question. The year that we were watching MASH, Patton, and Woodstock, all at the cinema. Also on Her Majesty's Secret Service as well, from Bond. But what was the year? Any of that help with regards to what year it could be? Well, this was in the charts for Albert Hammond. It's Boomerang.

It is this week of the year gone by that these songs were in the UK Top 40. That is the third of the five to play. Paul McCartney and Wings and Live and Let Die. Graham said, I think I know the year. Not a fan of Paul McCartney, though. Can you get something half-decent on? Well, listen, I like every song. I have to work on radio. I'm going to play Slade soon. First, David Bowie.

0: 21 after 9 through your Tuesday morning. Boomerang Radio, 23rd of June, 2026. Rounding off the first mystery year this morning is Slade and Squeeze Me, Please Me. David Bowie's Life on Mars before that. What was the year? Well done to Graham, who said, yeah, I think I know. He does. Also, Gary's been in touch. Gary's in Ramsey. He said, I know the year. It's 1973. Spot on. Well done. If you, like Graham and Gary, had a go this morning and got it right, I'll do another mystery year for you in, 60 seconds.
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0: But what is the year that that song was in the charts? Well, in the news, it was the year that the final Concorde to fly touched down for the last time in Filton in Bristol, where it was welcomed by the Duke of York. The M6 toll motorway opened, giving the United Kingdom its first toll motorway, and provided a northern bypass for the congested section of the M6 motorway through the West Midlands. And this was in the charts for Westlife. Now, it had originally been in the charts many years before for Cliff Richard. This is Miss Unites. But what is the mystery year on Back in the Day?

Shania Twain and Forever and Always on Boomerang Radio 9:34, Tuesdays. Back in the day, Mystery Year 2, song 3 of 5 to play. That means there are still 2 to come from the year when the London Congestion Charge, a fee levied on motorists travelling within designated parts of central London, came into operation. David Davis, the then Shadow Home Secretary, called for a return to the death penalty for murderers found guilty of the most horrific murders, citing Moore's murderer Ian Brady and the Yorkshire Ripper Peter Sutcliffe as criminals whose crimes would meet the criteria. It was also the year that Chelsea FC were bought by Russian billionaire Roman Abramovich for £150 million from Chairman Ken Bates, 21 years after Ken Bates had bought the club for just a quid. What a profit that was. What is the year, though? Well, here are the final 2 songs.

0: That then is the final song on this morning's second mystery year. But what year is it? Simon in St Ives reckons it's 2002. Simon, 1 year out. 2003 this morning, our third mystery year, though, is on the way next, and you can have a go at that.
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0: 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Still. Oh, stood still.
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0: What year then do you reckon that that was in the charts? Well, it was the year when the high-speed train service in Europe, the first one, began with the French TGV high-speed train serving Paris and Lyon. The Thatcher government in England began privatisation of nationalised industries, creating economic revival. And the format was later emulated in many other countries around the world. But what year was it that that was happening here in the UK and these songs were in the charts? This is Third World in the UK Top 40 this week of the year. Dancing on the Floor.

There's a guy who works down the chip shop, Kirsty McCall, back in our mystery year, the third and final mystery year of the day for Tuesday. But what year are we in? Well, this is the year that Muhammad Ali finally retired with a career record of, wait for this, 55 wins and just 5 defeats. It was also the year that there were riots breaking out in UK cities, including Brixton in London, Toxteth in Liverpool, and Moss Side in Manchester. But what was the year? Hello to Sarah in Peterborough. You've got it right. Answer on the way soon.

0: That is a brilliant song, and it wraps up this morning's Back in the Day. The Mystery Year, number 3, was The Specials, and it was 1981. Tomorrow, I'll have another 3 mystery years for you. Bill's here after 10, kicking off with Tavares.
1: Boomerang.
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4: Andy Burnham's going to pledge growth and commit to Labour's budget rules in a major speech next week as he looks all but certain to enter number 10. Ed Jacobs, a political consultant, says his rise has been historic.
5: It is staggering the speed at which Andy Burnham has gone from Greater Manchester Mayor to being in pole position to be Prime Minister, probably in just a matter of weeks' time. I think it demonstrates it's not just another sign of just how quick British politics is operating at the moment.
4: A number of train services across Britain have been slashed because of the hot weather, while dozens of schools have also been closed. The Met Office have issued a rare red warning for extreme heat. Ticket website StubHub have received a huge fine for not showing people additional fees on tickets until they go to checkout. The Competition and Markets Authority has also ordered them to pay around 50,000 customers just over £10 each. And England boss Thomas Tuchel isn't a fan of the World Cup's hydration breaks, saying it takes away a characteristic of the beautiful game. From Radio News Hub, I'm Frankie Hairsign.
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4: A very hot and humid day across England and Wales with strong sunshine throughout. Warm across parts of Scotland and Northern Ireland too, though slightly windy and cloudy. Highs today of 34 degrees Celsius.

Well, many thanks again, as usual, to my warm-up man, Mr. Chris Tibbles. You get off and get yourself some breakfast, mate. You deserve it after a four-hour stint. Bill Hensley here with you until 1 o'clock with Boomerang Brunch.

0: Oh, great song from Diana Ross. Why do fools fall in love? I've got no idea, Diana, but we've all done it, haven't we? Right, it's Windrush Day today, which commemorates the arrival of the ship Empire Windrush at Tilbury on the 22nd of June in 1948. And it marked a hugely important chapter in modern British history by celebrating the contribution of Caribbean communities to Britain. Let's have a look, see what's coming up. We've got Tammy Wynette and Stand By Your Man, and Outcast from the 2000s. Hey ya!
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Well, as usual, today on Boomerang Brunch with me, Bill Hensley, I'm going to be doing some on this day news for you. Things that happened on this day, some famous birthdays and some number one songs on this day. Meryl Streep was born on this day in 1949, as was Prunella Scales. She was born this day in 1932. She played Sybil, didn't she, in 40 Towers. Really, really funny lady. And one thing I've never been able to really understand or believe, but there were only 12 episodes. Sadly, I think we lost her last year, didn't we? Right, let's have something from the Foundations.

0: And a bit more information for you on Windrush Day. As I said earlier, it's Windrush Day when the Empire Windrush boat docked at Tilbury, that many passengers paid less than £30 for the voyage that would change British society. I think I was born in 1952, so about 4 years later, and my understanding is that we had so many men killed during the Second World War that we had to replace them from another British colony. What a great idea. Let's have a look, see what's coming up. Part-Time Love from Elton John and The Drifters. Come on over to my place.
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Well, now that we're past Midsummer's Day, I'm going to depress you. The nights are going to start drawing in now. Good grief. But stay tuned to Boomerang Radio, where the hits keep coming back, and that will keep you cheery all

0: Well, that's it for this hour. Hasn't that gone quick? It's whizzed by. After the news, we have a great song from 1966, My Generation, from The Who.
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6: Andy Burnham's getting ready to run for the Labour leadership, pledging to boost growth and stick to Labour's budget rules. But political consultant Ed Jacobs says he does have a difficult job ahead of him.
7: You know, the question now for Andy Burnham is, you know, can he stick it out and can he be there long enough to be able to make a real impact on the country? You know, the jury's going to be out on that one.
6: Starmer loyalist Darren Jones is considering a bid, as is Armed Forces Minister Al Carnes. Former SNP chief executive and Nicola Sturgeon's ex-husband Peter Murrell has been sentenced to 5 years and 3 months in prison. He previously admitted using £400,000 of the party's money on extravagant purchases, like a near £125,000 motorhome. Dozens of schools have been forced to close because of the heat, and a number of train services are cancelled. It's because of a so-called heat dome settling over Western Europe, and we're likely to see the hottest June temperature since 1976. And actress Anne Reid, footballer Georgia Stanway and cricketer Nat Sivabrunt are also be honoured at Windsor Castle today. For On Radio News Hub, I'm Frankie Hairsine.
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6: A very hot and humid day across England and Wales with strong sunshine throughout. Warm across parts of Scotland and Northern Ireland too, though slightly windy and cloudy. Highs today of 34 degrees Celsius.

Well, I know I'm always saying that's my favourite and that's my favourite and that's my favourite, but Dire Straits are the band for me. They are really my favourite band. I love all their tracks. And when I'm home alone, I get a nice cup of tea and sit down in front of my loudspeakers with Dire Straits videos running for a couple of hours. Great way to relax. Now, welcome along to the second hour of Boomerang Brunch. What was number one on this day in 19... 19-

0: Well, it's Peter Asher's birthday today. He was born on this day in 1944. And who is Peter Asher? Well, he's half of Peter and Gordon. And he later produced for James Taylor and Linda Ronstadt. His sister, Jane Asher, dated Paul McCartney during Beatlemania. I remember that. And Peter and Gordon and A World Without Love are next.
1: Boomerang.
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Well, it's also World Rainforest Day today. It's an international awareness day focused on rainforest conservation. I don't know how many acres they cut down every day, but one thing I do know that is that they do find a lot of new medicines from barks of trees and from plants and stuff in the rainforest. And if we cut them down, all that is going to be gone, isn't it? What a shame.

Hi, it's Tom Green from the Boomerang Radio Newsroom. I'm here with the latest local news for Peterborough and Cambridgeshire throughout the week as we get you to or from work. 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I can see

0: Great song there from Billy Ocean. Bill Hemsley here with you with Boomerang Brunch till 1 o'clock today. Playing some great music, as we do all day and all night on Boomerang Radio, where the hits keep coming back. Hits like Blondie with Heart of Glass, which is coming up in about 1 minute.
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Number one on this day in 1983, KC and the Sunshine Band, and Give It Up. Right, what have we got next? Oh, this really is one of my favourites. It's Beverly Knight.

0: Well, with the time ticking up slowly to midday, it's time to go and get some news. And I'll be back after the news with number one on this day in 1985. What was it? It was Sister Sledge and Frankie.
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5: Andy Burnham's going to pledge growth and commit to Labour's budget rules in a major speech next week as he looks all but certain to enter number 10. Allies say he's not given out any jobs yet, though. Political consultant Ed Jacobs says it was clearly a hard decision for Starmer to step down.
6: I think you can see how difficult it was when he got to the tail end of his speech and he started getting very upset as he was talking about his family and the impact I think it has, the being Prime Minister inevitably has on your family. This would have been a really difficult speech for him.
5: Former SNP chief executive and Nicola Sturgeon's ex-husband Peter Murrell has been sentenced to 5 years and 3 months in prison for embezzling money from the SNP. He'd previously admitted using £400,000 of the party's funds on extravagant purchases. And England boss Thomas Tuchel isn't a fan of the World Cup hydration breaks. He said it takes away a characteristic of the beautiful game when speaking before the Ghana match tonight. That's the latest from Radio News Hub. I'm Matthew Dudley.
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8: 10 years on from the Brexit vote, research by Holiday Extras shows that confusion and concern about the impact it's had on travel remains high. Here's Seamus McCauley.
9: Brexit changed the way we visit most of Europe. Holidaymakers concerned about EES queues on this summer holiday should either go to Greece, which has exempted Brits from the biometric checks, head somewhere outside Schengen like Ireland, Cyprus, Albania or Turkey, or pick one of the EU airports where the queues are moving smoothly. You can find one with our QIQ tool at holidayextras.com.
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5: A very hot and humid day across England and Wales with strong sunshine throughout. Warm across parts of Scotland and Northern Ireland too, though slightly windy with highs of 34 degrees Celsius.

Welcome along to the third and final hour for today. And from me anyway, I'll be back of course on Thursday with another Boomerang Brunch bright and early at 10 o'clock. But I've still got some great songs for you, like this one from 1965.

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3: 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So £50 could be yours if you can identify all five of these songs from five different decades in just a few seconds. Who are in here?
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3: 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A song from each decade from the 60s, 70s, 80s, 90s and early 2000s. But who is in this clip?
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3: We know that Gina G from the 90s with Ooh Ah Just a Little Bit is definitely in there. Dean in Stanground correctly guessed that. Kev White gave us the Kinks and Dedicated Follower of Fashion representing the 1960s. And Marie in Histon gave us Maroon 5 and She Will Be Loved representing the 2000s. That means we have just the 70s and 80s to get. Let's play it one more time.
1: Bits and Pieces.
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0: And I'll tell you what I haven't done. I haven't wished you a happy birthday if it's your birthday today, have I? Hope you have a lovely, lovely day. But you share your birthday with Esther Ranson. Born this day in 1940. She founded Childline, didn't she? And obviously very famous for being a TV presenter. What have we got coming up? Let me have a look. Motorbiking from Chris Spedding and Marvin Gaye. And then we're going to have, if my timing is right, the business report, the Boomerang business report.
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0: Well, whenever I play a Motown song, I always give Gary Ball a bit of a plug. He presents the Soul and Motown show on a Friday night on Boomerang Radio at 7 o'clock. 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
3: The FTSE 100 rose on Monday as Prime Minister Sir Keir Starmer confirmed he was stepping down and as talks between the US and Iran appeared to be making progress. It closed up 74 points. Troubled supplier Southeast Water has appointed John Halsall as its incoming chief executive. His appointment comes after its former boss, David Hinton, announced plans to step down in the wake of major supply outages in Kent and Sussex. Thousands of customers were left unable to access tap water, shower, or flush their toilets during the outages between November and January. Britain has more than enough electricity supply to meet demand through the winter months, according to the energy system operator Nesso. Despite households facing higher bills following the Iran war, the early winter outlook is forecast to have a surplus of 5.5 gigawatts between the end of October and the end of March next year. This represents an 8.8% buffer of peak winter demand. And Santander UK has launched a new saver account paying a whopping 8% interest.
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0: Well, it's Cyndi Lauper's birthday today. She was born on this day in 1953, which makes her a year younger than I am. I didn't think she was that old. But Girls Just Want to Have Fun is next.
1: Boomerang.
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Well, time is marching on because my tummy's rumbling and I know it's getting near lunchtime. Right, let's see what we got coming up. Oh, this is a good song. This was big in the discos in the 80s.

0: Well, that's it from me for today. I will be back on Thursday with another Boomerang Brunch at 10 o'clock. Tomorrow morning, 10 o'clock, bright and early, is Paul Jackson. Thank you for your company. Have a great day. Bye-bye.
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7: Andy Burnham's going to pledge growth and commit to Labour's budget rules in a major speech next week as he looks all but certain to enter number 10. Ed Jacobs is a political consultant from the Public Affairs Company and says Burnham's rise is historic.
8: It is staggering the speed at which Andy Burnham has gone from Greater Manchester Mayor to being in pole position to be Prime Minister, probably in just a matter of weeks' time. I think it demonstrates it's not just another sign of just how quick British politics is operating at the moment.
7: Former SNP chief executive and Nicola Sturgeon's ex-husband, Peter Murrell, has been sentenced to over 5 years in prison for embezzling money from the SNP. He'd previously admitted using £400,000 of the party's funds for his own purchases, like a £125,000 motorhome. And there's some optimism in the air ahead of England's second World Cup game tonight. Their statement win over Croatia has left many fans feeling confident for Ghana. That's the latest from Radio News Hub. I'm Matthew Dudley.
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7: A very hot and humid day across England and Wales with strong sunshine throughout. Warm across parts of Scotland and Northern Ireland too, though slightly windy with highs of 34 degrees Celsius.

afternoon. It's Tuesday. We've made it, and it's a nice, hot, warm, sticky one out there. We love a good old moan, don't we, as being Brits, for the weather. It's just, it's either too hot, it's too cold, it's too windy, it's not, it's raining, it's not. It's just one of those things that the Brits love doing well. And when I go over and see my sister in America, her in-laws basically just find it very, very funny that we like to have a conversation about the weather. But that's another thing entirely. You're listening to Boomerang Radio. It's Jocelyn Brown, Somebody Else's Guy. Absolutely love that song. And before that, Cliff Richard, We Don't Talk Anymore, which I haven't heard in a really long time. Oh, still to come, we've got songs from Lynyrd Skynyrd, we've got Yazoo, Simply Red, and this as well from The Chiffons.

0: Now, if you like a good old silent disco and you just fancy doing something this Saturday, then listen out very shortly. You have a chance to win yourself two tickets to go and see one at the Crown Inn and Restaurant at Broughton. More details for you here on Boomerang very shortly.
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0: Now, earlier on, we mentioned about you could win a pair of tickets to a silent disco. Well, believe it or not, this Saturday, the Crown Inn and Restaurant in Broughton, Lulu's Outdoor Cinema Experience, will be having an outdoor silent disco. That's Saturday. That's this Saturday, by the way, 27th of June. You know, you can imagine there, you're standing there and you're seeing all the people with their headphones on, you know, busting some moves, doing a bit of dad dancing and all that sort of stuff. And you could be one of those people, too, to be in with a chance of winning a pair of tickets for the event. And also, not only will you get, you know, you get to go there, you get a pizza to share and a bottle of wine as well. All you need to do is answer this next question: which massive 1978 disco based film starred John Travolta? That is your question. Which massive 1978 disco based film starred John Travolta? All you need to do is send your answer along with your name and address to studio@boomerangradio.co.uk. That's studio@boomerangradio.co.uk before 3 p.m. this Friday. That's the 26th. That's 3 p.m. this Friday, 26th. And what we'll do is we'll do the draw around about 3:30. We'll pick a random winner and let you know who's won. It's gonna be a great day out. And if you don't win, still go, because it's just gonna be just one of those nights, because especially when it's going to be as warm as this as well. You have to be 18 or over to enter the competition, and full terms and conditions can be found on our website. That, to me, sounds like an amazing opportunity just to have a really, really good night out. Good luck.
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2: UK dance act Underworld's been announced as the headline act at this year's Edinburgh Hogmanay. The band, whose hit Born Slippy appeared in the iconic film Trainspotting, will also provide a live soundtrack as the fireworks go off above Edinburgh Castle. Timothy Chalamet and Selena Gomez are to star in an animated intergalactic romantic comedy. Chalamet will voice an introverted rocket mechanic, and Gomez will play a brilliant astrobotanist who's developing the world's first ever plant-fueled rocket in the upcoming film Not Alone. The movie is being made by the studio behind Minions, Despicable Me and the Super Mario Brothers films. Harry Styles has reflected on the Meltdown Festival, which he curated at the weekend during a break from his record-breaking 12-night residency at Wembley Stadium. The singer says it was an unforgettable night as he performed an intimate orchestral show with the Jules Buckley Orchestra. And record executive Clive Davis, who discovered Whitney Houston, has died at the age of 94.
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0: You're listening to Boomerang Radio, where the hits keep coming back, including the Stereophonics' Tom Jones' Mama Told Me Not to Come, along with Rockwell as well. Somebody's Watching Me. I normally hear that round about Halloween for some unknown reason. Obviously, got that sort of thing about it. And still to come, we have got songs from Lionel Richie as well as ABBA.
1: Boomerang.
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heading towards 2:15 on a Tuesday, a hot and sweaty afternoon. Hopefully you're doing all right. Thanks ever so much for listening to us. But I'm not sure if you knew this, but we have got a website, boomerangradio.co.uk, and on there there's loads and loads of stuff about us, the latest news and travel, as well as who's going to be on air next, and also the whole schedule for the whole week is in there, and chances to win things as well, which is really, really cool. And more importantly, there's a contact page as well, which you can get through to us, and we will respond to you. So all you need to do, go to boomerangradio.co.uk, and yeah, I suggest you go and do it. I can't say any more.

latest news and weather for you very shortly here on Boomerang Radio. But after 2 o'clock, we got the number twos at two. Two songs that got to number two in the charts. And to be honest about it, they've always sort of said the number twos that get into the charts are always the ones that people remember more than the number ones. For instance, like Mr. Blobby got to number one, but everybody wants to forget about that, don't they?

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4: Labour's leadership frontrunner Andy Burnham will start receiving government briefings from the civil service. Politics lecturer at Nottingham Trent Uni, Tom Cahill, says Burnham spending time out of Westminster will have been helpful.
5: It has kind of allowed him to become more plain spoken and not kind of having to kind of take the line of the party whip and, you know, being forced to say things that he maybe doesn't otherwise agree with. And I wonder whether that just changes his perspective on how he would run government now, having had that position outside of Westminster.
4: The former SNP chief executive Peter Morrill has been sentenced to over 5 years in prison for embezzling money from the SNP. Nicola Sturgeon's ex-husband previously admitted using £400,000 of the party's funds. First Minister John Swinney says the saga has been agony. And England boss Thomas Tuchel says he's not a fan of the World Cup hydration breaks and says it takes away a characteristic from the beautiful game. He says while he likes to be able to talk to his players, it changed the identity of the match. That's the latest from Radio News Hub. I'm Matthew Dudley.
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4: A very hot and humid day across England and Wales with strong sunshine throughout. Warm across parts of Scotland and Northern Ireland too, though slightly windy with highs of 34 degrees Celsius.

Well, there's today's number twos at two songs that got to number two in the charts, and I had to check one of them because I honestly thought that King, Love and Pride got to number one, and I honestly thought, and I'm pretty good with my

Kiss keep coming back. Here's something for you to sing along to from the 80s.

0: Just gone 20 past two on a Tuesday afternoon. You're listening to Boomerang Radio. It's nice and hot and sweaty outside. Hopefully you're coping all right. Just before the show started, I went to the shop and got myself a couple of cans of drink and a chocolate bar. Thinking the chocolate bar's all right, and it's absolutely minging. It's really sort of, what's the word? It's all melted inside and out. Like, I'm trying to eat it. It is a very, very, very messy. I'm sure that if somebody come in and saw me, it'd be sort of resemble, you know, when a 2-year-old, or not even a 2-year-old, you know, a 6-month-old baby is sort of sitting there trying to eat its dinner and its food is everywhere. That's exactly the image that that people would get when they saw me actually eating this bar of chocolate, because it was just like, it's chocolate, you've got to eat it. I can't chuck it away. It's against the law.
1: Boomerang.
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That's Adele, along with Elton John before that, and Rocket Man. I don't know if you've ever seen the film Rocket Man. It's Taron Egerton that plays the part. An amazing, amazing film. And I keep watching it every so often, and it was just really good. It's like the Bohemian Rhapsody film, very, very well put together. And if you haven't seen either of those films, it's definitely worth watching. Still to come here on Boomerang Radio, we've got some Gabrielle. We've also got some John Lennon, and we've also got this from Frank Wilson.

0: Just gone 23. You're listening to Boomerang Radio. Thanks ever so much for listening to us this afternoon. Coming up next, we've got our little soul spot where we play you two songs back to back from big soul artists. And I'm sort of in two minds whether to tell you the artists or shall I let you wait. I'm going to tell you who it's from. We're going to listen to the Fatback Band, and also we're going to listen to Luther Vandross. That's all to come in just a second.
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Most people have got a list of artists which they could see and could have seen before they passed away, and Luther Vandross was one of those in my list. Would have been absolutely amazing to go and see him live. That was Stop to Love, before that Fatback Band and Bus Stop, and that's your soul spot for this afternoon. Now, sort of staying within the 80s, I think Luther Vandross's Stop to Love was in the 80s. There was this song as well, which I remember getting a picture disc, because I collected an amount of crunchy wrappers. It's 5 Star here on Boomerang.

0: What does a funeral hearse and a drive-through takeaway got in common? Well, you're going to have to wait until find out after 3 o'clock here on Boomerang Radio. In just a second, we've got the latest news and weather. And then straight after that, we have got a big track from the Beatles.
1: Boomerang.
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4: First up this afternoon, those were the thunderstorms keeping people awake last night, but the grey clouds have parted and the sunshine is upon us. The Met Office have issued a rare red warning for extreme heat, and forecasters are putting it down to a heat dome across Western Europe. Labour's leadership frontrunner Andy Burnham will start receiving government briefings from the civil service. Burnham has been openly backed by the former Health Secretary Wes Streeting, and politics lecturer at Nottingham Trent Uni Tom Cagle says he's got added experience.
5: Well, he actually has government experience, you know, something Keir Starmer didn't have when he became Prime Minister. So arguably, actually, from a standing point, compared to where Keir Starmer was in 2024, he has more government experience than Keir Starmer ever had on becoming Prime Minister.
4: And there's some optimism in the air ahead of England's second World Cup game with Ghana tonight. Their statement 4-2 win over Croatia has left many fans feeling confident. More than 14,000 are expected in the stadium today. That's the latest from Radio News Hub. I'm Matthew Dudley.
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4: A very hot and humid day across England and Wales with strong sunshine throughout. Warm across parts of Scotland and Northern Ireland too, though slightly windy with highs of 34 degrees Celsius.
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0: cheek.
1: Now, with most people, certain songs trigger certain memories, you know, holidays or certain things that have happened. And the Steve Miller Band, when it was number one, I think it was 1990, I think that's when it was number one. It reminds me of a day trip to Snetterton Market in Norfolk, when they used to have like the massive market. They used to go round, right away round the track. And yeah, I went with my girlfriend at the time and her friend come a long time. And I remember buying a pair of jeans, a Wrangler pair of jeans, to be honest. And yeah, for some unknown reason, completely random and stuff like that. But it's amazing how stories like that just come up just because you hear a certain song. You're listening to Boomerang.

0: know if you haven't planned anything this weekend and you fancy a silent disco to go to, and you can win yourself a pair of tickets to the Crown Inn and Restaurant at Broughton, where Lulu's Outdoor Cinema Experience will be having an outdoor silent disco. That's this Saturday, 27th of June. So you imagine you're standing there, you're bopping along to whatever's being played, and you know, and you just notice other people and how they dance. And when you take your headphones off and listen and just actually just generally watch people, it's quite amusing, to be honest. But there again, you dance like you just don't care. That's the saying that it goes. But anyway, back to the chance of winning a pair of tickets to the event. What are you going to do? You get yourself a pair of tickets, so you get a pizza to share along with a bottle of wine, just by answering the following question: what massive 1978 disco-based film starred John Travolta? That's a nice and easy one, isn't it? And what massive 1978 disco-based film starred John Travolta? All you need to do is email your name and email address to studio@boomerangradio.co.uk before 3 p.m. on Friday. That's this Friday, 26th of June. And then what we'll do is at 3:30 on Friday afternoon, we'll pick a lucky winner from that. You have to be 18 or over to enter the competition, and full terms and conditions can be found on our website.
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You're listening to Boomerang Radio, where the hits keep coming back, and that's the Bee Gees and One. Before that, Nielsen's Everybody's Talking. Didn't Beautiful South do a cover of that? I think they did. Anyway, coming up, it was a question. We got there in the end. The fact is that just before 3 o'clock, we said, what does a funeral hearse and a drive-through takeaway got in common? You can find out next.

Forget to join me, Bill Hensley, every Sunday morning on Boomerang Radio, where the hits keep coming back. I'll be with you between 10 and midday every Sunday with County Matters, local news stories and events. Don't miss it.

0: 20 to 3, and here on Boomerang, we like to give you the latest in news and, controversial stuff and all of that sort of thing. And the reason why I'm saying it is we've asked the question, what does a funeral hearse and a drive-through got in common? Now, a couple of months back, I happened to be travelling through a certain town, and I went past a certain drive-through takeaway. And we're talking around about 7:30 in the morning, and no word of a lie that this actually happened, and I couldn't believe it when I see it. It was a hearse going through this takeaway, this drive-through takeaway, and it had the coffin in the back. I mean, that is just so bad. I'm just wondering how many people actually saw that, and yeah, I mean, maybe they even reported it. I don't know, but yeah, I mean. You think about that time in the morning, you're sort of awake, because obviously you've got up, had a shower, and you're going off to work and things like that, and then you just driving down the road and you see that. It's just like, wow, absolutely wow.
1: Boomerang.
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She wants to play with the toys a while. And school's out early, and soon we'll be learning, and the lesson today is how to

0: Now, I can hear you asking me what's happening for the rest of the day on Boomerang Radio. Just to humour me, just tell me that you did. Anyway, coming up next, we've got Paul Jackson with The Highway Home. We've got Gavin Samways at 7, including 5 songs from the 70s at 7 and the 80s at 8. And also what's happening across Peterborough and Cambridgeshire. And then at 9 o'clock is Keely with the Boomerang Late Show, who's sitting in for Lazy B this week. That is how the rest of the day is looking for you. And I'll tell you what, I'll be back tomorrow from 1. See you then.
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4: After Peterborough and Cambridgeshire's heat health alert was set to amber and put in place in the early hours of yesterday morning, running until midnight on Thursday, the south of the county has now been issued a rare red warning. The 36-hour red weather warning for extreme heat has been issued by the Met Office ahead of exceptionally hot weather throughout tomorrow and Thursday. The warning covers large parts of central and southern England, including parts of the southern half of Cambridgeshire. Large parts of the West Midlands and Wales are also affected. Some schools and colleges may be affected, as the teaching union NASUWT has previously asked for risk assessments to be completed in the face of extreme heat. This could lead to some closures on Wednesday and Thursday. A former Huntingdonshire District and Parish Councillor who helped shape the future of the Stookleys has been named as the train driver killed in the Bedford rail crash. Sean Burton, who is 60, of Great Stookley, died following Friday's collision involving two East Midlands railway services near Bedford, which left around 100 passengers injured. Mr. Burton was a familiar figure in Cambridgeshire public life, serving as an independent Huntingdonshire District Councillor for the Stookleys ward after first being elected in 2016. He was also elected to Great Stookley Parish Council in 2018 and later served on the Stookleys Parish Council before stepping down in 2024 because of work commitments. At Sir Keir Starmer's resignation yesterday, he said there will be a new Prime Minister in place before Parliament returns in September, and Andy Burnham is seen as the front-runner to take over following the landslide Makerfield by-election win on Friday. The resignation from the Prime Minister caused a mixed reaction from our local MPs. Sam Carling, the Labour MP for North West Cambridgeshire, had previously called for the resignation of Sir Keir and posted that his time was up. However, Peterborough City MP Andrew Pakes thanked Starmer for doing hard yards as the Prime Minister. Meanwhile, Cambridge MP Daniel Zeichner paid tribute to Keir Starmer, stating that he had laid the foundations for recovery in this country after the disastrous Tory years of austerity and Brexit. And the East of England Ambulance Service Trust has been recognised as one of the best performing in the country. According to its 2025-2026 annual quality account, the East of England Ambulance Service NHS Trust has achieved strong clinical results, improved response times and high levels of patient satisfaction during a period of record demand. The Trust handled nearly 1.5 million emergency contacts during the year, equating to 1999 call every 29 seconds.
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4: A lovely evening before a dry and clear night, but very warm with lows of 22. The south of the county enters the red weather warning tomorrow. Another day of sunshine, but much warmer with highs of 36 degrees, maybe warmer. That's the latest from the Boomerang Radio Newsroom. I'm Tom Green.
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and delectation to help your journey home on this glorious Tuesday all the more bearable. Of course, we started the show today with Jackie Wilson and The Sweetest Feeling, and then Colonel Abraham's Air. Haven't heard that for a long, long time. Let's go back to the 60s now. Martha Reeves and the Vandellas, and There's Nowhere to Run, here on Boomerang Radio, where the hits keep

0: Martha Reeves and the Vandellas and Nowhere to Run here on the Highway Home with me, Paul Jackson. So I'm going to give a shout out to the Barn Gym North, which is in Willingham. Now, there are loads of these little barn gyms around, but anyone who knows knows that the North is the place to be. And a special shout out to my instructor for this morning. I was there 7 o'clock and she was putting me through my paces. Could be called torture, especially when we've done the 55-second plank. So Zoe Broderick, coming up for you next is the Spice Girls right here on Boomerang Radio.
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0: Nick Kershaw here on a Boomerang Radio with The Riddle. So how are you coping with this weather? I wouldn't be British if I didn't ask about the weather. We love to comment on the weather. It is central of our topic of conversation. It is a bit muggy, it is a bit warm, but it is meant to be getting better later on in the week. So fingers crossed. Anyway, how are you getting on a journey home? To help with that, here's the traffic and travel. Sean, what's happening?
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2: Usual busy traffic for the centre of Cambridge, seeing delays of around 15 minutes for Trumpington Road and the High Street. Busy heading into the centre at Peterborough. Delays inbound for the A15 at Dogsthorpe. Thorbridge Road's got temporary lights in place near to the lawns. That's because of water main work. Delays for West Beach for the A47. It's slow moving for the bypass. Delays of around 10 minutes on the approach towards the Elmhall roundabout at March. Queen Street. Roadworks continue at the Junction 4 Station Road. A check onto public transport, and there's disruption on services between Ely and Cambridge because of safety checks. And that's the latest on Cambridge's roads. For Boomerang Radio, I'm Sean Moore.
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Cliff Bennett and the Rebel Rousers there, Gotta Get You Into My Life. And before that, one of my favourite songs. Again, I haven't heard it for a long while. That's the great thing about Boomerang. You know, the hits do keep coming back. With a Little Luck, Paul McCartney, Wings. I like Paul McCartney. I do think Wings was probably his greatest era. And I know that's going to be controversial because of the Beatles. And you're going to be shouting at the radio in your car on your journey home saying, what is that idiot talking about? But I liked Wings. So that was With a Little Luck. Next, we've got a great song. Now, this is from a band called Change, and it's called Searching. Now, those of you who know will know that the lead vocals on this were none other than the impresario himself, Luther Vandross. What a voice that guy had, and it was written in the stars that he was going to have a great solo career. So let's check this one out.

0: Other side of the world, Katie Tunstall, and it is many happy returns of the day today for Katie Tunstall, born 1975, Scottish singer-songwriter, all throughout the 2000s has some great acoustic hits like Black Horse, Cherry Tree, Suddenly I See, and of course, the one we just played there. So many congratulations, Katie. Lovely to listen to Katie Tunstall. So how is the journey going on the journey home today? Is it a busy Tuesday? Let's find out. Sean, what's happening out there?
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2: Usual busy traffic for the centre of Cambridge, seeing delays of around 15 minutes for Trumpington Road and the High Street. Busy heading into the centre at Peterborough. Delays inbound for the A15 at Dogsthorpe. Thorbridge Road's got temporary lights in place near to the lawns. That's because of water main work. Delays for West Beach for the A47. It's slow moving for the bypass. Delays of around 10 minutes on the approach towards the Elmhall roundabout at March. Queen Street. Roadworks continue at the junction for Station Road. A check onto public transport, and there's disruption on services between Ely and Cambridge because of safety checks. And that's the latest on Cambridge's roads. For Boomerang Radio, I'm Sean Moore.
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You're listening to The Highway Home with me, Paul Jackson. So on this day in history, 1868, if you can remember back that far, the typewriter is patented. Christopher Latham Sculls received a patent for his mechanical writing machine. Oh, those halcyon days of a typewriter. He later rearranged the keys to prevent them from jamming together. So that's why on a keyboard, A and B and C, they're not together, because they would all stick down. And it was called then the QWERTY keyboard, which we still use in everyday life on our PCs, on our Macs, on our phones, whatever it is. So there you go. On this day in history, 1868, the typewriter is patented. Next up, we've got some Dexys Midnight Runners right here on Boomerang Radio.

0: Mike and Mechanic there, and Over My Shoulder, of course, Paul Carrick solo vocaling on that. We love Paul Carrick. We've got the traffic and travel news coming up, and then I'm back after the news with the next hour, and we've got loads of great tracks coming up.
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2: Usual busy traffic for the centre of Cambridge, seeing delays of around 15 minutes for Trumpington Road and the High Street. Busy heading into the centre of Peterborough. Delays inbound for the A15 at Dogsfort. Thorbridge Road's got temporary lights in place near to the lawns. That's because of water main work. Delays for West Beach for the A47. It's slow moving for the bypass. Delays of around 10 minutes on the approach towards the Elm Hall roundabout at March. Queen Street. Roadworks continue at the junction for Station Road. A check onto public transport, and there's disruption on services between Ely and Cambridge because of safety checks. And that's the latest on Cambridge's roads. For Boomerang Radio, I'm Sean Moore.
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6: After Peterborough and Cambridgeshire's heat health alert was set to amber and put in place in the early hours of yesterday morning, running until midnight on Thursday, the south of the county has now been issued a rare red warning. The 36-hour red weather warning for extreme heat has been issued by the Met Office ahead of exceptionally hot weather throughout tomorrow and Thursday. The warning covers large parts of central and southern England, including parts of the southern half of Cambridgeshire. Large parts of the West Midlands and Wales are also affected. Some schools and colleges may be affected, as the teaching union NASUWT has previously asked for risk assessments to be completed in the face of extreme heat. This could lead to some closures on Wednesday and Thursday. A former Huntingdonshire district and parish councillor who helped shape the future of the Stukeleys has been named as the train driver killed in the Bedford rail crash. Sean Burton, who is 60, of Great Stukeley, died following Friday's collision involving two East Midlands railway services near Bedford, which left around 100 passengers injured. Mr. Burton was a familiar figure in Cambridgeshire public life, serving as an independent Huntingdonshire district councillor for the Stukeleys ward after first being elected in 2016. He was also elected to Great Stukeley Parish Council in 2018 and later served on the Stukeleys Parish Council before stepping down in 2024 because of work commitments. At Sir Keir Starmer's resignation yesterday, he said there will be a new Prime Minister in place before Parliament returns in September, and Andy Burnham is seen as the front-runner to take over following the landslide Makerfield by-election win on Friday. The resignation from the Prime Minister caused a mixed reaction from our local MPs. Sam Carling, the Labour MP for North West Cambridgeshire, had previously called for the resignation of Sir Keir and posted that his time was up. However, Peterborough City MP Andrew Pakes thanked Starmer for doing hard yards as the Prime Minister. Meanwhile, Cambridge MP Daniel Zeichner paid tribute to Keir Starmer, stating that he had laid the foundations for recovery in this country after the disastrous Tory years of austerity and Brexit. And the East of England Ambulance Service Trust has been recognised as one of the best performing in the country. According to its 2025-2026 annual quality account, the East of England Ambulance Service NHS Trust has achieved strong clinical results, improved response times and high levels of patient satisfaction during a period of record demand. The Trust handled nearly 1.5 million emergency contacts during the year, equating to one 999 call every 29 seconds.
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6: A lovely evening before a dry and clear night, but very warm with lows of 22. The south of the county enters the red weather warning tomorrow. Another day of sunshine, but much warmer with highs of 36 degrees, maybe warmer. That's the latest from the Boomerang Radio Newsroom. I'm Tom Green.
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Janet Jackson there, and that is a great driving tune. You know, some of those tunes that just make you want to drive. That's one of them. When I Think of You from Janet Jackson. And before that, another classic, Gloria Gaynor, I Will Survive. Welcome back to the second hour of The Highway Home with me, Paul J.

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2: 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So £50 could be yours if you can identify all five of these songs from five different decades in just a few seconds. Who are in here?
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2: It's a tough call, isn't it? We know it's not Kenny Rogers or Aha or Queen or Earth, Wind & Fire or Status Quo or Atomic Kitten. 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Listen up. A song from each decade from the 60s, 70s, 80s, 90s and early 2000s. But who is in this clip?
0: Bits and Pieces.
2: We know that Gina G from the 90s with Ooh Ah Just a Little Bit is definitely in there. Dean in Stanground correctly guessed that. Kev White gave us the Kinks and Dedicated Follower of Fashion representing the 1960s. And Marie in Histon gave us Maroon 5 and She Will Be Loved representing the 2000s. That means we have just the 70s and 80s to get. Let's play it one more time.
0: Bits and Pieces.
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0: Logical Song, Supertramp here on Boomerang Radio, where the hits keep coming back. So on this day in history, 1940, Music While You Work debuts. So the BBC first broadcast this iconic radio programme, and it was specifically designed with steady, upbeat rhythm to improve efficiency and lift the spirits of the factory workers in the munitions buildings during World War II. So there you go, back to 1940, Music While You Work, right here in 2026. This is the Traffic and Travel News. Sean, what's happening?
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2: Usual busy traffic for the centre of Cambridge, seeing delays of around 15 minutes for Trumpington Road and the High Street. Busy heading into the centre of Peterborough. Delays inbound for the A15 at Dogsthorpe. Fallbridge Road's got temporary lights in place near to the lawns. That's because of water main work. Delays for West Beach for the A47. It's slow moving for the bypass. Delays of around 10 minutes on the approach towards the Elm Hall roundabout at March. Queen Street. Roadworks continue at the Junction 4 Station Road. A check onto public transport, and there's disruption on services between Ely and Cambridge because of safety checks. And that's the latest on Cambridge's roads. 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

0: We all need a bit of that. Self-control, Laura Branning, and before that, the Kaiser Chiefs and Ruby. Now, a little story about Ruby. Ruby. If you've ever been to see, and here's another confession of mine, that don't hold this against me. If you ever go and see the Wurzels, if they're still going, they do a version of Ruby. And, well, you just have to see it to believe it. Anyway, I don't know where I was going with that story. Let's see what's happening in the local news and get the local weather right here on Boomerang Radio.
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2: After Peterborough and Cambridgeshire's heat health alert was set to amber and put in place in the early hours of yesterday morning, running until midnight on Thursday, the south of the county has now been issued a rare red warning. The 36-hour red weather warning for extreme heat has been issued by the Met Office ahead of exceptionally hot weather throughout tomorrow and Thursday. The warning covers large parts of central and southern England, including parts of the southern half of Cambridgeshire. Large parts of the West Midlands and Wales are also affected. Some schools and colleges may be affected, as the teaching union NASUWT has previously asked for risk assessments to be completed in the face of extreme heat. This could lead to some closures on Wednesday and Thursday. A former Huntingdonshire district and parish councillor who helped shape the future of the Stookleys has been named as the train driver killed in the Bedford rail crash. Sean Burton, who is 60, of Great Stookley, died following Friday's collision involving two East Midlands railway services near Bedford, which left around 100 passengers injured. Mr. Burton was a familiar figure in Cambridgeshire public life, serving as an independent Huntingdonshire district councillor for the Stookleys ward after first being elected in 2016. He was also elected to Great Stookley Parish Council in 2018 and later served on the Stookleys Parish Council before stepping down in 2024 because of work commitments. At Sir Keir Starmer's resignation yesterday, he said there will be a new Prime Minister in place before Parliament returns in September, and Andy Burnham is seen as the front-runner to take over following the landslide Makerfield by-election win on Friday. The resignation from the Prime Minister caused a mixed reaction from our local MPs. Sam Carling, the Labour MP for North West Cambridgeshire, had previously called for the resignation of Sir Keir and posted that his time was up. However, Peterborough City MP Andrew Pakes thanked Starmer for doing hard yards as the Prime Minister. Meanwhile, Cambridge MP Daniel Zeichner paid tribute to Keir Starmer, stating that he had laid the foundations for recovery in this country after the disastrous Tory years of austerity and Brexit. And the East of England Ambulance Service Trust has been recognised as one of the best performing in the country. According to its 2025-2026 annual quality account, the East of England Ambulance Service NHS Trust has achieved strong clinical results, improved response times, and high levels of patient satisfaction during a period of record demand. The Trust handled nearly 1.5 million emergency contacts during the year, equating to 1999 call every 29 seconds.
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2: A lovely evening before a dry and clear night, but very warm with lows of 22. The south of the county enters the red weather warning tomorrow. Another day of sunshine, but much warmer with highs of 36 degrees, maybe warmer. That's the latest from the Boomerang Radio Newsroom. I'm Tom Green.
0: 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Plenty to talk about at the moment.
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4: England can reach the knockout stages of the World Cup with a game to spare if they beat Ghana tonight in their second group match. Thomas Tuchel is hoping to build on the opening 4-2 win over Croatia. Croatia, however, meets Panama in the other game in Group L. Before England are in action, Portugal are taking on Uzbekistan after being held to a draw by the Democratic Republic of the Congo. Cristiano Ronaldo says the squad can cope with neutrals are rooting for the underdogs.
5: The fans will be with them, all the players we are experienced. We passed so many things, this environment. We are prepared. Let's see what's going to happen. And I wish that Portugal can win.
4: In rugby union, Mauro Itoje has been rested for England's summer tour with Jamie George named as captain. Steve Borthwick's side face test matches against South Africa, Fiji and Argentina. Switching codes, and Nathan Kalas has been named as the new head coach of Hull KR. The New Zealander has signed a three-year deal beginning from the start of the 2027 Super League season, with quadruple winning coach Willie Peters announcing in March he will step down.
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0: Too Funky, George Michael. And before that, you heard the Tea Time tune. And this time it went out to Sarah, who messaged in as she's sitting in her garden, keeping cool under the parasol in Cambridge, drinking some nice sparkling water. What a way to spend a Tuesday afternoon. And that was, of course, you heard the Kinks, Tired of Waiting for You, right here on Boomerang Radio. Meanwhile, on the road, let's see what's happening. Sean, how's it going out there now?
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2: Usual busy traffic for the centre of Cambridge, looking pretty congested for Trumpington Road and for the High Street. Also looking fairly busy into Huntingdon, the A141 looking fairly busy. Usual busy traffic for the centre of Peterborough inbound for the A15. Roadworks continue for Dogsthorpe for Thorbridge Road. There's temporary lights in place near to the lawn. Wisbeach Bypass, busy but moving on the approach for the Elmhall roundabout. Gads Lane at Wisbeach St Mary's closed in both directions. That's because of ongoing water main work. Onto public transport, no major problems. And that's the latest on Cambridge's roads. 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

Aretha Franklin, Think, here on The Highway Home with me, Paul Jackson, sitting in for Pete T. And before that, you heard a great song from The Whispers. Haven't heard it for ages. And the beat goes on. What a cracking song that is. So on this day in history, I'm doing today on The Highway Home. And let's go back to 2016. Well, what do you think happened on this day in 2016? Well, it was the Brexit vote. Is our life ever going to be the same again? And I'm not going to get controversial. Some people would say it was a bad decision. Some people would say it was a good decision. I still think it's a fairly even balance. And even the margin at the time, 52-48. So it was the Brexit vote. United Kingdom held a national referendum and voted to leave the European Union. And by a margin, as I say, of 52-48. And that triggered a major political shift all the way across Europe. So there we go. On this day in history. Meanwhile, let's get you back to December 63 and the Four Seasons.

0: That is a great title for a song. How bizarre. OMC, of course. So this weekend, it's the Longthorpe Primary School Summer Fete, and it's back with a bang for 2026, taking place on Saturday the 27th of June from midday until 4 p.m. Taking place, as always, at Longthorpe Primary Academy on Bradwell Road. It's an afternoon of local fun and feel-good community spirit, and that is what we're all about here at Boomerang. So whether you're going along there for the food and drink, the tombola, face painting, oh yeah, I quite fancy one of them tiger faces painted on. There'll be some great live music, or you can go soak up the sunshine and maybe have an ice cream. Now that is a thing that you must have. There's going to be something there for everybody. And the icing on the cake, or the flake in that ice cream, is the fact that Boomerang Radio's Chris Tibbles and Peter T will be there throughout the day. So come along, meet the guys, and they will be handing out some new car stickers that you can proudly display in your vehicle. So that's Longthorpe Primary School Summer Fete this Saturday, the 27th of June. And we are pleased to support that. Anyway, that is the second hour done. We're going to see what's happening in the travel and the news. And I'll be back on the other side of the news with some more great tracks right here on Boomerang.
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2: Usual busy traffic for the centre of Cambridge, looking pretty congested for Trumpington Road and for the High Streets. Also looking fairly busy into Huntingdon. The A141 looking fairly busy. Usual busy traffic for the centre of Peterborough inbound for the A15. Roadworks continue for Dogsthorpe for Thorbridge Road. There's temporary lights in place near to the lawns. Wisbeach Bypass busy but moving on the approach for the Elmhall roundabout. Gads Lane at Wisbeach St Mary's closed in both directions. That's because of ongoing water main work. Onto public transport, no major problems. And that's the latest on Cambridge's roads. For Boomerang Radio, I'm Sean Moore.
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6: After Peterborough and Cambridgeshire's heat health alert was set to amber and put in place in the early hours of yesterday morning, running until midnight on Thursday, the south of the county has now been issued a rare red warning. The 36-hour red weather warning for extreme heat has been issued by the Met Office ahead of exceptionally hot weather throughout tomorrow and Thursday. The warning covers large parts of central and southern England, including parts of the southern half of Cambridgeshire. Large parts of the West Midlands and Wales are also affected. Some schools and colleges may be affected as the teaching union NASUWT has previously asked for risk assessments to be completed in the face of extreme heat. This could lead to some closures on Wednesday and Thursday. A former Huntingdonshire district and parish councillor who helped shape the future of the Stookleys has been named as the train driver killed in the Bedford rail crash. Sean Burton, who was 60, of Great Stookley, died following Friday's collision involving two East Midlands Railway services near Bedford, which left around 100 passengers injured. Mr. Burton was a familiar figure in Cambridgeshire public life, serving as an independent Huntingdonshire district councillor for the Stookleys ward after first being elected in 2016. He was also elected to Great Stookley Parish Council in 2018 and later served on the Stookleys Parish Council before stepping down in 2024 because of work commitments. At Sir Keir Starmer's resignation yesterday, he said there will be a new Prime Minister in place before Parliament returns in September, and Andy Burnham is seen as the front-runner to take over following the landslide Makerfield by-election win on Friday. The resignation from the Prime Minister caused a mixed reaction from our local MPs. Sam Carling, the Labour MP for North West Cambridgeshire, had previously called for the resignation of Sir Keir and posted that his time was up. However, Peterborough City MP Andrew Pakes thanked Starmer for doing hard yards as the Prime Minister. Meanwhile, Cambridge MP Daniel Zeichner paid tribute to Keir Starmer, stating that he had laid the foundations for recovery in this country after the disastrous Tory years of austerity and Brexit. And the East of England Ambulance Service Trust has been recognised as one of the best performing in the country. According to its 2025-2026 annual quality account, the East of England Ambulance Service NHS Trust has achieved strong clinical results, improved response times and high levels of patient satisfaction during a period of record demand. The Trust handled nearly 1.5 million emergency contacts during the year, equating to one 999 call every 29 seconds.
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6: A lovely evening before a dry and clear night, but very warm with lows of 22. The south of the county enters the red weather warning tomorrow. Another day of sunshine, but much warmer with highs of 36 degrees, maybe warmer. That's the latest from the Boomerang Radio Newsroom. I'm Tom Green.
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Welcome back to the Highway Home, and getting us underway were the Jackson 5 and I Want You Back, and then of course Robbie Neville and Say La Vie. We've got some great music lined up in this hour. John Travolta, Olivia Newton-John, Maroon 5, and of course we'll have the long song. Pete T has a long song, a 12-inch version, and that's coming up later. Meanwhile, we're going to hear from the Monkees.

0: John Travolta, Olivia Newton-John, and that is a drive home song, Summer Nights, there here on Boomerang Radio. This is The Highway Home with me, Paul Jackson. So let's have a look at some celebrity birthdays on this day. Katie Tunstall, we've already mentioned. It's also Zinedine Zidane's birthday, the French football icon, his birthday today. Also, Randy Jackson, the Grammy-winning bass player, music producer, and he is long-term judge, if my memory serves me correct, on the American Idol. Also, Alan Turing. Oh, I nearly fell off my chair then. Alan Turing, born in 1912, the brilliant British mathematician and wartime codebreaker. He was all about getting that sorted out at Bletchley Park, and he laid the absolute foundation for the modern world of computers that we live in now. So it would have been Alan Turing's birthday today. So they're the birthdays here on Boomerang Radio. Now let's have a look what's happening out there on the roads. Over to you, Sean, with the traffic and travel.
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2: Usual busy traffic for the centre of Cambridge, looking pretty congested for Trumpington Road and for the High Street. Also looking fairly busy into Huntingdon, the A141 looking fairly busy. Usual busy traffic for the centre of Peterborough inbound for the A15. Roadworks continue for Dogsthorpe for Thorbridge Road. There's temporary lights in place near to the lawns. Wisbeach Bypass, busy but moving on the approach for the Elmhall roundabout. Gads Lane at Wisbeach St Mary's closed in both directions. That's because of ongoing water main work. Onto public transport, no major problems. And that's the latest on Cambridge's roads. For Boomerang Radio, I'm Sean Moore.
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0: Dr. Hook and Sexy Eyes for your drive home here on the Highway Home this evening. We're going to have a look at the local news headlines now here on Boomerang Radio.
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2: After Peterborough and Cambridgeshire's heat health alert was set to amber and put in place in the early hours of yesterday morning, running until midnight on Thursday, the south of the county has now been issued a rare red warning. The 36-hour red weather warning for extreme heat has been issued by the Met Office ahead of exceptionally hot weather throughout tomorrow and Thursday. The warning covers large parts of central and southern England, including parts of the southern half of Cambridgeshire. Large parts of the West Midlands and Wales are also affected. Some schools and colleges may be affected, as the teaching union NASUWT has previously asked for risk assessments to be completed in the face of extreme heat. This could lead to some closures on Wednesday and Thursday. A former Huntingdonshire district and parish councillor who helped shape the future of the Stookleys has been named as the train driver killed in the Bedford rail crash. Sean Burton, who is 60, of Great Stookley, died following Friday's collision involving two East Midlands railway services near Bedford, which left around 100 passengers injured. Mr. Burton was a familiar figure in Cambridgeshire public life, serving as an independent Huntingdonshire District Councillor for the Stookleys ward after first being elected in 2016. He was also elected to Great Stookley Parish Council in 2018 and later served on the Stookleys Parish Council before stepping down in 2024 because of work commitments. At Sir Keir Starmer's resignation yesterday, he said there will be a new Prime Minister in place before Parliament returns in September, and Andy Burnham is seen as the front-runner to take over following the landslide Makerfield by-election win on Friday. The resignation from the Prime Minister caused a mixed reaction from our local MPs. Sam Carling, the Labour MP for North West Cambridgeshire, had previously called for the resignation of Sir Keir and posted that his time was up. However, Peterborough City MP Andrew Pakes thanked Starmer for doing hard yards as the Prime Minister. Meanwhile, Cambridge MP Daniel Zeichner paid tribute to Keir Starmer, stating that he had laid the foundations for recovery in this country after the disastrous Tory years of austerity and Brexit. And the East of England Ambulance Service Trust has been recognised as one of the best performing in the country. According to its 2025-2026 annual quality account, the East of England Ambulance Service NHS Trust has achieved strong clinical results, improved response times, and high levels of patient satisfaction during a period of record demand. The Trust handled nearly 1.5 million emergency contacts during the year, equating to 1999 call every 29 seconds.
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2: A lovely evening before a dry and clear night, but very warm with lows of 22. The south of the county enters the red weather warning tomorrow. Another day of sunshine, but much warmer with highs of 36 degrees, maybe warmer. That's the latest from the Boomerang Radio Newsroom. I'm Tom Green.
0: We have a great 12-inch Pete T's long song coming up. But first, let's see what's happening in the world of entertainment.
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4: Actress Anne Reed and footballer Georgia Stanway are among the 71 people giving honours by the King at Windsor Castle today. Others receiving recognition from the King's 2025 New Year's honours are cricketer Catherine Skibbitt-Brunt and former NHS England Chief Executive Amanda Pritchard. Last Tango in Halifax star Anne Reed was awarded a CBE for her services to drama. Gabriette has shared a string of snaps from her Las Vegas hen do ahead of her wedding to Matty Healy. The 1975 frontman is set to marry the model next month. Ahead of their nuptials, Gabriette, real name Gabriella Lee Bechtel, has posted photos from her pre-wedding celebrations. And Strictly Come Dancing star Johannes Radebe will tour the UK and Ireland with a brand new show. From ballroom classics to South African rhythms and pop anthems, the 39-year-old professional dancer will take to the stage next year for his own show titled Johannes Radebe, Finally Home. He made his West End debut starring as Lola in the hit musical Kinky Boots and is also one of the new co-hosts of Strictly Come Dancing.
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0: That was a long song here on The Highway Home. That was, of course, Seven Wonders, Fleetwood Mac. What a cracking song that was. Originally released in June 1987. Standout track from Fleetwood Mac's famously successful 14th studio album, Tango in the Night. There is some great, great tracks on that. Great lead vocals from Stevie Nicks. Really, really polished. Great album. I'm sure you've all listened to it. It might be worth just pulling it down, dusting it off, or downloading it, whatever takes your fancy, and having a listen to that Tango in the Night. Meanwhile, talking to Tango in the Night, how are the roads going, Sean?
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2: Usual busy traffic for the centre of Cambridge, looking pretty congested for Trumpington Road and for the High Street. Also looking fairly busy into Huntingdon, the A141 looking fairly busy. Usual busy traffic for the centre of Peterborough inbound for the A15. Roadworks continue for Dogsthorpe for Thorbridge Road. There's temporary lights in place near to the lawn. Wisbeach Bypass, busy but moving on the approach for the Elmhall roundabout. Gads Lane at Wisbeach St Mary's closed in both directions. That's because of ongoing water main work. Onto public transport, no major problems. And that's the latest on Cambridge's roads. For Boomerang Radio, I'm Sean Moore.
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That's The Move, Blackberry Way, here on Boomerang Radio. You're listening to The Highway Home with me, Paul Jackson, sitting in for Pete T. If you're up and about early, you've got to start your day. Wake up, listen to Chris Tibbles every morning, Boomerang Breakfast from 6 o'clock. He will have, I guarantee you, the best music to kickstart your day, all the latest news headlines every half an hour, travel every 20 minutes, and it's your chance, of course, like on this show, to win £50 with Bits and Pieces, and he plays that at 7:15. So tune in to Chris every weekday morning from 6 o'clock. We are having a bit of a Grease fest here on the Highway Home this evening. I've looked on my playlist, and next is Frankie Valli, and this track

0: that bring the curtains to a close on the Highway Home for this evening. And that was, of course, Pray. Coming up next here is Gavin Samway. So stick around, stay tuned for Gavin. He's got some great tunes coming up. I can see he's got Jimmy Ruffin amongst some other great, great tracks on his show. Tomorrow, sitting in this seat, it will be Matt Webb. So Matt Webb is doing the Highway Home tomorrow and the rest of the week. I'm back with you tomorrow, but I'm on brunch. So 10 o'clock tomorrow, try and tune in to me on brunch. Thank you again so much for listening. Really appreciated your company. So whatever you're doing this evening, take it easy. Coming up next, we've got the travel and then the news. And I'll see you tomorrow, 10 o'clock.
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2: Usual busy traffic for the centre of Cambridge, looking pretty congested for Trumpington Road and for the High Street. Also looking fairly busy into Huntingdon, the A141 looking fairly busy. Usual busy traffic for the centre of Peterborough inbound for the A15. Roadworks continue for Dogsthorpe for Thorbridge Road. There's temporary lights in place near to the lawn. Swiss Beach Bypass, busy but moving on the approach for the Elmhall roundabout. Gads Lane at Wiss Beach, St Mary's closed in both directions. That's because of ongoing water main work. Onto public transport, no major problems. And that's the latest on Cambridge's roads. For Boomerang Radio, I'm Sean Moore.
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6: Britain is in the grip of a heatwave, with temperatures set to hit almost 40 degrees Celsius over the coming days. Hundreds of schools have been closed. Rail bosses are urging people not to travel tomorrow and Thursday. And the rare red heat warning indicates there's a high likelihood of risk to life. Alex Burkill from the Met Office says it's unusual to be so hot.
7: Before 2022, it wasn't expected that we were going to reach 40 Celsius as early as we did. So to the 4 years later, seeing the potential, even if it doesn't happen, the potential that we could be doing it again really is quite alarming.
6: A teenage boy's been arrested on suspicion of the murder of a 14-year-old girl. The body of the girl, known only as Lily, was discovered in the Dufferin Park area of Blaenau Gwent in South Wales. Keir Starmer has reportedly had face-to-face talks with Andy Burnham. It's the first time the pair have met since the PM announced he was stepping down. And England face Ghana in Boston in a couple of hours. That's the latest from Radio News Hub. I'm David Hall.
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6: Clear and settled with light winds, but some mist and fog patches developing. It will remain warm, particularly in the south, leading to a rather uncomfortable night, a low of 22 degrees Celsius.

Carl Douglas, Everybody's Kung Fu Fighting. Hiya. Number one, it got to number one in August 1974. Well done to Carl Douglas with his Kung Fu Fighting song. This is the evening show on Boomerang Radio with me, Gavin, until nine. And then Keely is going to be here. We are doing the 70s at seven. And here's a nice song from Jimmy Ruffin.

0: final song on the 70s at 7 tonight, Paul Simon. And we'll do that again on the show tomorrow. If you fancy getting in touch tonight, maybe choosing your favourite song, maybe telling us where you're going to be watching the England game a bit later, whatever you're up to, you can email studio@boomerangradio.co.uk or contact us via the Boomerang Radio app. All the contact details that you need are on there. Hi to Michelle in Cambridge. Terence Trent D'Arby for you next.
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0: Monkees on Boomerang Radio, where the hits just keep on coming back. It's Gavin on the evening show. Hope you're enjoying the lovely weather today. Very warm, and very warm for the rest of this week. So it's going to be nice for some people and not so nice for people who don't like it quite this warm. But yeah, enjoy if you can. Lulu's outdoor cinema experience is perfect in this weather. It's at the Crown in Broughton this summer, and you could be there courtesy of Boomerang Radio. On selected weekends throughout the summer, various films are going to be shown on the outdoor cinema screen. And to be with a chance of winning a pair of tickets to see the film, you get a pizza to share from Harry's wood-fired pizza trailer and a bottle of wine. 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Dave Price is going to set the question and draw the lucky winner at random Friday afternoon at 3:30. You have to be over 18 to enter this competition. 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

0: Stereophonics, have a nice day. This is Boomerang Radio, where the hits just keep on coming back. Gavin on the evening show until 9, then Keely in for Lazy B with the late show. The Longthorpe Primary School Summer Fete is back for 2026, and it's taking place this Saturday from midday until 4. The event, an afternoon of local fun and feel-good community spirit. Whether you're just coming for the food and drink, which is going to be in abundance, there's a big word, tombola, face painting, live music, or just soak up the sunshine, have an ice cream. There's something for everyone. And also, Boomerang Radio's Chris Tibbles is making an appearance, and also Pete T is going to be there. The Ant and Deck of Boomerang Radio are going to be there throughout the day. So come along, get one of our new car stickers to proudly display in your car window, or in your Winnie window, basically. The Longthorpe Primary School Summer Fete this Saturday, starting at midday.
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I'll be around on Boomerang Radio. Gavin on the evening show until 9. If you fancy getting in touch, choosing your favourite song, email studio@boomerangradio.co.uk or contact us via the Boomerang Radio app. Yasmin in Gunthorpe, Peterborough got in touch. She's listening through the app. You can listen through the app as well, live. This is for you, Sir Cliff

0: Elton John and Kiki D, Don't Go Breaking My Heart on Boomerang Radio. The 80s at 8 coming up next, Duran Duran and Fleetwood Mac on the way.
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5: Britain is in the grip of a heatwave, with temperatures set to hit almost 40 degrees Celsius over the coming days. Hundreds of schools have been closed. Rail bosses are urging people not to travel tomorrow and Thursday. And the rare red heat warning indicates there's a high likelihood of risk to life. Alex Burkill from the Met Office says it's unusual to be so hot.
6: Before 2022, it wasn't expected that we were going to reach 40 Celsius as early as we did. So to the 4 years later, seeing the potential, even if it doesn't happen, the potential that we could be doing it again really is quite alarming.
5: A teenage boy's been arrested on suspicion of the murder of a 14-year-old girl. The body of the girl, known only as Lily, was discovered in the Dufferin Park area of Blaenau Gwent in South Wales. Keir Starmer has reportedly had face-to-face talks with Andy Burnham. It's the first time the pair have met since the PM announced he was stepping down. And England face Ghana in Boston in a couple of hours. That's the latest from Radio News Hub. I'm David Hall.
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5: Clear and settled with light winds, but some mist and fog patches developing. It will remain warm, particularly in the south, leading to a rather uncomfortable night. A low of 22 degrees Celsius.

3:40, 1 in 10 on Boomerang Radio. It's Gavin here on the evening show, warming you up for the England game, I should imagine. Where you're watching it, let us know. What you want to do is watch the game, put it on mute, and listen to Keely on the late show with the sound up. The perfect formation. Boomerang Radio and the England game after 9. This is the 80s at 8, and this is Rod Stewart.

0: Fleetwood Mac and Little Lies on Boomerang Radio, the final song on the 80s at 8 tonight. So what you doing this weekend? Friday, the Comedy Club returns to the Crescent in Peterborough. Some amazing comedians making you laugh, which sounds great. And also next Monday, I've seen this lady perform live. The singing is absolutely brilliant. She's got an amazing voice. Beverly Knight at the Cambridge Corn Exchange next Monday.
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The Beatles, Hey Jude on Boomerang Radio, where the hits just keep on coming back. Tonight, the Brewery Tap in Peterborough is showing England versus Ghana. The big game tonight, kickoff is at 9. If you fancy popping out, having a few drinks, maybe a bit of food, and watching the game. Friday, DJ Derek Gibson doing his vinyl night at Charters from 8. Don't forget, any events you've got, let us know. 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

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Listening on DAB in Peterborough. 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

dead-end streets, and every time I thought I got it made, it seemed the taste was not so sweet. How the others must see the faker, I'm much too fast to take that test.

0: thanks for listening tonight. I'm back tomorrow between 7 and 9. 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
4: Hundreds of schools are set to close over the next few days because of the extreme heat. Temperatures could hit almost 40 degrees Celsius after a heat dome settled over Western Europe. Rail bosses have urged passengers against non-essential travel. Met Office forecaster Alex Burkill says we're in unprecedented times.
5: Whilst 40 Celsius isn't expected, it's not out of the question, which is really just exceptional when you think we've only had one day in the past back in 2022 when we've seen temperatures as high as that.
4: A teenage boy's been arrested on suspicion of the murder of a 14-year-old girl. The body of the girl, known only as Lily, was discovered in the Dufferin Park area of Blaenau Gwent in South Wales. 19 people have been injured after a bus crash in South Wales. Police declared a major incident at the site in Carmarthenshire. Secret talks have taken place between Andy Burnham and Sir Keir Starmer. The pair have met for the first time since the Makerfield MP's return to Westminster. And England are kicking off in their World Cup clash against Ghana. That's the latest from Radio News Hub. I'm David Hall.
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4: A dry morning with plenty of sunshine across the country. Very warm in the north, very hot and humid elsewhere. Temperatures are creeping up with a high of 35 degrees Celsius.

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0: Hi, this is Keely on Boomerang Radio. Stay where you are. 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

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I'm looking after things for Lazy B. He's back on Sunday, so you've got me playing the songs to ease you into the night until midnight.

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4: Temperatures are set to climb even higher as the heatwave grips the UK. Hundreds of schools are closing and rail bosses are warning passengers not to travel unless absolutely necessary. A red extreme heat warning has been issued across parts of England and Wales, meaning there is a danger to life. Alex Burkhill from the Met Office says people need to take extra care.
5: Particularly if you're within the extreme heat warning areas, then it's worth taking the advice such as drinking plenty of water and staying hydrated, avoiding strenuous activity, particularly during the hottest parts of the day, taking frequent shade if you are out and about for whatever reason.
4: The UN is set to evacuate more than 11,000 sailors who've been stranded in the Gulf. They've been trapped due to the US-Iran conflict. Andy Burnham and Sir Keir Starmer have met in secret following the Makerfield MP's return to Westminster. It's the first time the pair have met since the PM announced he was stepping down. And England have kicked off in their World Cup game against Ghana. That's the latest from Radio News Hub. I'm David Hall.
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4: A dry morning with plenty of sunshine across the country. Very warm in the north, very hot and humid elsewhere. Temperatures are creeping up with a high of 35 degrees Celsius.

0: 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Stay where you are. We've got more hits for Peterborough and Cambridgeshire on the way in just a minute.
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0: This is Boomerang Radio. The news is next, and then more of the hits that keep coming back.
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5: Hundreds of schools are set to close over the next few days because of the extreme heat. Temperatures could hit almost 40 degrees Celsius after a so-called heat dome settled over Western Europe. A red weather warning for extreme heat is currently covering an area that stretches from London to Swansea and Somerset to Birmingham. A teenage boy has been arrested on suspicion of the murder of a 14-year-old girl. The body of the girl, known only as Lily, was found in a park in Gwent in South Wales. She'd been reported missing on Saturday. 19 people have been injured after a bus crash in South Wales. Police declared a major incident at the site on the A484 near the Kidwelly roundabout in Carmarthenshire. 6 people are in hospital. Secret talks have taken place between Andy Burnham and Sir Keir Starmer. The pair have met for the first time since the new Makerfield MPs returned to Westminster. And England were drawing 0-0 at half-time in their second World Cup group game against Ghana. That's the latest from Radio News Hub. I'm John Collins.
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5: Wednesday's dry with plenty of sunshine across the country. Very warm in the north, very hot and humid elsewhere. Temperatures are continuing to creep up with a high of 35 degrees Celsius.

0: 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Stay where you are. 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

0: Hi, this is Keely on Boomerang Radio. Stay where you are. We've got more hits for Peterborough and Cambridgeshire on the way in just a minute.
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6: England have been held to a goalless draw by Ghana in their second group game at the World Cup. Thomas Tuchel's side stumbled against the well-drilled Ghanaians, but still edged closer to the knockout phase. Just 6 days ago, the Three Lions enjoyed a thrilling 4-2 win against Croatia in Texas. Former England captain Alan Shearer called this result a reality check. The UN is set to evacuate more than 11,000 sailors who've been stranded in the Gulf due to the ongoing conflict in the Middle East. A large-scale operation is being carried out in cooperation with Iran, Oman, the US and other coastal states in the region. A drug that targets the root cause of type 1 diabetes has been approved for use on the NHS. Diabetes UK says it's an historic moment for people with the condition. And Billy Joel, Bruce Springsteen and Patti Smith are among the stars who've paid tribute to music mogul Clive Davis, who's died at the age of 94. He launched the careers of artists across a variety of genres, including Whitney Houston, Lou Reed and Alicia Keys. That's the latest from Radio News Hub. I'm John Collins.
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6: Wednesday's dry with plenty of sunshine across the country. Very warm in the north, very hot and humid elsewhere. Temperatures are continuing to creep up with a high of 35 degrees Celsius.

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4: England have been held to a goalless draw by Ghana in their second group game at the World Cup. Thomas Tuchel's side stumbled against the well-drilled Ghanaians, but still edged closer to the knockout phase. Just 6 days ago, the Three Lions enjoyed a thrilling 4-2 win against Croatia in Texas. The largest maternity review in the history of the NHS is due to be published today. Families at the heart of a review into maternity failings at Nottingham hospitals have been telling of their devastation over the deaths of their children and their continued fight for justice. The UK is braced for record-breaking temperatures, with schools to close and people urged not to travel as rare red weather warnings come into force for heat. Across today and tomorrow, temperatures could hit 40 degrees Celsius in some parts of England and Wales after a so-called heat dome settled over Western Europe and brought extreme conditions to the continent. And the reigning F1 world champion Lando Norris has visited a new waxwork of himself at Madame Tussauds in London. It's been unveiled ahead of the upcoming Grand Prix at Silverstone. That's the latest from Radio News Hub. I'm John Collins.
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